0: Third and a short two, we'll call it.
1: Tackle was by number 12, Colin Donnell, coming up from that safety spot.
0: Ball is just touching the 30-yard line. Got to get inside the 29 for the first. First third down of the game. And now
1: you got two downs right here, don't you?
0: Yes, I definitely think so, too. You got Flowers in the backfield behind Hale, and I think we're going to see a little power right here. Here's Flowers up the middle. First down and more. Flowers
1: goes
0: 25-20. Gets all the way down to the 16-yard line, and that's a pit stop barbecue.
1: First down. Tackle by number five, Jesse Fouch.
0: That's a little flower power for you right there, fellas. As a gain of 8. What was that?
1: 14.
0: 14 on the play. Flowers will stand back with Hale again on first down. If Flowers
1: falls
0: drops
1: out.
0: Football, and DeKalb County has it. There was miscommunication between Hale and Flowers there. I really think Flowers thought Hale was going to pull the ball, and he never got it secured. DeKalb County falls on it, so a promising opening drive falls short after the turnover, and DeKalb County is going to take over at the 19-yard line.
1: Recovered by number 34, Dominic Williamson. Yeah, just a bad exchange there. We saw that in the game against Westmoreland.
0: First and 10 from the 19. No score, just underway. 9:47. DeKalb with their first possession. Two receivers to the right, two to the left. One back stands back there with our quarterback, who I'll have a hard time seeing tonight. Bounce, and there's movement.
1: False start.
0: False start.
1: Back
0: him up five.
1: Jesse Fouch, number five.
0: The rosters are really, really small for him, especially for a 59-year-old. After the false start, we'll back him up. It's going to be first and 15 from the 14-yard line. Same set. Two receivers left, two right. Running back, Tyler
1: Reed Midget, number four.
0: Midget stands back there with Fouch. And Fouch wants to throw it. Looking, being pressured. And he's gone to, I'm not sure if that's a sack or if he got back to the line.
1: Swapper brought him down.
0: Swapper did bring him down at the 14-yard line.
1: So say no gain, no loss.
0: And Tyler, we talked about it a little bit on the ride up here. I like our secondary, our secondary chances tonight.
1: Yeah, absolutely. Kind of a spread offense for DeKalb County, but I really like the secondary against this DeKalb County defense.
0: Gotcha.
1: You got Hackett, Miller, Crawford, Johnson.
0: And now it is a same four receivers in the pattern. Pressure coming. Here's
1: screen.
0: A little screen. And the Tigers are there.
1: No, sir.
0: Offer.
1: Number two.
0: Tackle for a loss. Linebacker's firing early. And the pass completion will be a net of minus 4 yards. It's going to bring up third and a bunch.
1: That was number 9, Keegan Taylor, on the catch. Probably wishes he hadn't caught it.
0: Right. They've got to get out to the 29-yard line, I think, for the
1: first
0: down.
1: Yeah, it's a loss of four.
0: And the ball rests at the what?
1: 10-yard line.
0: Okay. It was about 19, third and 19 on DeKalb's first possession. And they will hand off, and nothing doing. Swarmed and dropped by Pride of Tigers.
1: That's Midget on the carry, and we're going to get the tackle to Carlisle.
0: Yep, I was going to say number one in there on the tackle. So defense does its job after the turnover.
1: And I think he might. About a 2 or 3 yard loss.
0: Right? 1 yard loss back to the 9-yard line.
2: I don't really understand the pass, and then on the longest down of the possession, you run the ball.
0: Maybe trying to catch us off guard.
1: I think he's just trying to get enough room
0: Crawford
1: for your punter.
0: Stands back at his 48-yard line. Punter's going to kick out of the end zone. Maybe. They're doing a lot of shifting. The kicker and the punter, same guy, barefooted. Brady. Pressure coming. Nice kick. It's going to be a chance for a return. Crawford from the 48, looking for running room. Gets by the first wave, gets to the 40, and he's going to be wrapped up and dropped there. So.

0: and Bentley stands with Hale in the pistol. Bentley would run it around. Bentley 40, go 35, son. 30, go 25, son. 20.
1: Cue up the band.
0: 10, 5, touchdown, Tigers. Just like that.
1: 39 yards.
0: Bentley from 39 to the house. Xavier Bentley getting the party started here in Smithville as the poppers go off, confetti flying, and the band playing. It's 6-0 Macon County.
2: Macon County never really got the run game going last week, and already early today got the run game going.
0: And they may lean on that run game early in Austin. Freddie Vicente, number 34, on for the extra point. Jones to snap, Hackett to hold. Snap, set, kick.
1: Oh, almost lost.
0: Is good. As we walk right back down the field, first quarter action, 7:09 remaining. Macon County leads 7-0. We'll be back in 1 minute.
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0: Xavier Bentley goes 39 yards on the Tigers' second possession to get the scoring party started here in Smithville as they lead DeKalb County by the score of 7-0.
1: Five carries, 59 yards in the first 4 minutes and 51 seconds of this ballgame, Timmy.
0: Roberto Perez will be on to kick deep. He has it teed up at the 40-yard line, back deep for DeKalb. That's number 3. And
1: Cantrell.
0: Cantrell, got to watch him. He returned 195 yards earlier in the season. He catches it at the 15-20, and he is formed and dropped as he gets across the 25. Good special teams coverage by the Tigers.
1: That was number 30, Trey Gann, the senior.
0: As they're going to mark him at the 28-yard line. First and 10 DeKalb as they start their second series.
1: You ever wondered what it felt like to be in a wool sock?
0: Kind of what it feels like tonight. As we are roasting here in Smithville. Five receivers, no back in the pattern now. Four quarterback fouls. Sends one man in motion, and they will pounce on the keeper. Looks for running room. He's going to be letting drop by half.
1: German suplex there by him.
0: They're going to give him 1 yard on the play. Bring up second down and 9. Hassey with a nice stick. He had a little help there, too. And they also give the tackle to Hunter Jones.
1: Jones. Well, mm-hmm. You could have given that to four or five different Tigers right there. Hassey got to him first, but several Tigers came in to help and finish him off.
0: Second down 9. 6:28 and counting here in this first quarter. Macon County leads 7-0. Appreciate you listening to us here on Country 102.1. As he's going to go 5 wide again. 3 to the left, 2 to the right. Now there's a man in motion.
1: High snap,
0: but we got a false start. No, it's an illegal substitution on who? The referee actually said offside.
1: On the offense. Don't say that one too often.
0: No. We'll take it. It's a loss of 5. You're going to bring up a second down 14.
1: From the 24 now.
0: And now he will have Midget standing back with Fouts as the lone running back. Now man in motion. He gets the give, number 1, running far side, looking for running room. Swapper missed the tackle. And a little bit of yardage for number 1. That is

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1: Cripps.
0: Wide receiver.
2: Tackle made by Hackett.
0: No, kind of the little end around. He got about, got the penalty yardage back and got a couple of extra yards. Brings up third and manageable. It's about third and seven. Ball rests at the 31. Clock ticks down close to 5 minutes. Third and seven. Four receivers. Fouls back to pass.
2: Look, pressure
0: looking. Pressure coming. Fouls gets away from it. And scrambling. We'll see where they mark him as he runs out of bounds.
2: Pushed out by Hassie there.
0: I think he's going to be about a yard short, guys, of the first down. It will be fourth and one. Has the ball. And, guys, if you're DeKalb, what do you do?
2: I don't know.
0: He is punting, but...
2: I'd be extra cautious.
0: Yes,
2: right,
0: I would, too. Fourth and one. Boy, if you're DeKalb, you really should think about going for this. Ball at the 37-yard line. Fourth and one. They are in punt formation. Crawford drifts back to the 20-yard line. Punt is away. This was going to be a wobbler. It's going to bound.
2: And go.
0: Crawford
2: go,
0: has
2: punt.
0: To get away from it. It'll be down by DeKalb as it bounds at the 30 and goes to the 25-yard line. First and 10, Macon County with 4:39 remaining in this first quarter. Macon leading 7-0. So two possessions, two three and outs, guys, for DeKalb County as the Tiger defense holding and preventing the first down.
2: Yep. Defensive coordinator Sean Corbett dialing up a masterpiece so far in the first quarter.
0: Two receivers for the Tigers. Three receivers. Two to the right, one to the left. Hale has Bentley back there with him. And Hale wants to throw. Looking. Pass
2: the man.
0: Be caught. Hackett on the rope. Up
2: near
0: to the 35-yard line. Move those sticks, and that is a pit stop barbecue.
2: First down. Tackle made by number five, Jesse Fouch.
0: As Hackett just... a little 10-yard hook there.
2: Mm-hmm.
0: Sit down in the
2: zone. Kyle Shoulders on the curl route right there.
0: And Hale drilled it. Hale, who's had a very good start this year, still yet to turn the football over. No interceptions. 4 minutes remaining in this first quarter. First and 10, Tigers from the 35. Hale will give. This is Bentley. Bentley, 35-40.
2: Go,
0: 45,
2: go, go.
0: Gets outside, 40, 35,
2: go,
0: 30,
2: go,
0: 25, foot 10, 15, 10.
2: Cue it up,
0: man. No, do not cue up the band. He is out of bounds.
2: Oh, way back there.
0: Yep. Stepped out of bounds at about the 31, 32-yard line, looks like, as he was trying to get that far sideline, and he turned the jets on, but stepped out of bounds. They'll mark it back to the, 29-yard line. But still a nice gain, Tyler, if you want to count that up. That is, 21 and 15, 36-yard run for Bentley. Tack on to his total.
2: And really quickly, 4 for 81 for a tutty for him already.
0: And he stands back with Hale once again.
2: Give it to him again.
0: Pistol, and they'll fake it to Bentley. Looking deep. Man open.
2: Oh, Flowers. Wide open.
0: Flowers 10, 5.
2: Yes, sir.
0: Touchdown. Macon County. As Flowers leaks out and goes upfield, and nobody went with him.
2: Caught a 31-yard touchdown pass in last week's game against Trousdale. Catches a 29-yarder right there.
0: Hale on the money with the looking like Faison Brandon right there. As he hits the man in stride, Flowers walks into the end zone untouched, Macon County 13-0. 3:23 remaining here in this first quarter. Here is the extra point. Kick is good. They knocked Vicente down after the play, but no call. As we will walk back upfield, 3:23 remaining in the first. Macon now leads 14-0.
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0: Brennan Flowers goes 29 yards on the, gets the touchdown pass as he gets into the scoring column. And now him and Bentley both with touchdowns tonight as Macon County leads by the score of 14-0 here in this first quarter. Teeing it up will be Roberto Perez from the 40.
2: A lot of splash plays for Macon County this season. Had one from 39 and that one from 29.
0: And the kick is going to drive Preston all the way back to the 7-yard line. He looks for running room, trying to get to the far side. He's got speed. And, oh, what a hit.
2: Hit of the half right there.
0: Who is that? As he was cut down by number zero.
2: Anthony Johnson.
0: Johnson with the hit of the hat. Write that one down, Joey. As cutting down sorry, I can't remember the last name. Preston Cantrell, who, as we said, already has one kickoff return for a touchdown, but he cuts him down at the 16-yard line. As DeKalb County still looking for their first down. Two receivers left, two right. Now Midget will flex out as well. No back. Four fouls. Man in motion, Fouts will fake the handoff, wants to keep it himself. No, sir. He is sacked for a loss, or tackle for a loss, we should say. Palin Swapper met him in the backfield. Loss of four on the play. Second down and 14. All the way back to the about the 14-yard line, 13 maybe, as the numbers are pretty faded here, fellas. Looks like they run out of paint after painting that 30 there on the field. Second down, 14, ball on the 12. Here is a handoff, and he's going to be swarmed and met in the backfield for another loss.
2: I think you could get that with the Swapper, too.
0: Yeah, they're going to back him up to the 10 and a loss of two more. Palin Swapper again.
2: That's his fourth tackle in the first quarter.
0: He's on a roll. Just continuing to push DeKalb County back. Third and a bunch. 16 now from the 10-yard line. Two receivers right. One to the left. Midget stands back with Fouts. And Fouts wants to keep it. A little bit of running room, but not much. So Tigers swallow him up. He gets across the 10 up to about the 13-yard line. And it's still going to be like 4th and 13. Punt team coming on.
2: Tackle by number 99, Gael Sanchez.
0: As Crawford will drift back deep. And once again, DeKalb is going to kick out of their own end zone. Ball rested about the, I can't really tell, about the 13-yard line. Snap. The kick is away. And this one is going to bound. Crawford picks it up at the 48. Looks for running room. Trying to get outside. Crawford, 45.
2: Come on, son.
0: 40. Crawford, 35. 30. 25.
2: There you go.
0: And he's going to be hammered out of bounds there. What a return for Braylon Crawford.
2: Or Bradley.
0: Bradley Crawford.
2: Come on now.
0: Yeah. Heat's getting to me.
2: Tackle made by number 13, Avery Gordon.
0: The Tigers, once again, guys, will start in DeKalb County territory as they'll spot the ball where? At the 23-yard line. First than 10 Tigers.
3: I think if I was DeKalb County, I'd just start going for it on fourth down.
0: Why not?
3: I mean, you're not losing any yards going for it. They'd be in the same spot.
0: Yep. Three receivers to the left side. Hale, though, will give to Flowers running right.
2: Oh,
0: Flowers, 20, 15,
2: oh, yeah.
0: 10. Flowers drives his way inside the five-yard line. Down to about the four, first and go Tigers, and that's a pit stop barbecue.
2: First down. Tackle finally made by number 24, Aiden Harris. For a second there, I thought Flowers was just going to carry him in.
0: Mm-hmm. So from the 23 to the four, gain of 19 for Flowers. And it'll be first and goal Tigers. And they're going to let this first quarter tick away. And at the end of one, we can tell you Macon County leading DeKalb County by the score of 14-0. Let's go back station side, catch a break. We'll be back. 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
2: Back with you after one in DeKalb County, making leads 14-0. Joey, any scores across the area?
3: Loudon leading Stone Memorial 28-14. That game is in the second quarter. Let's see. Bledsoe County is leading York Institute 14-0 in the second quarter. And that's all I can get right now. I don't really have the best servers.
2: Gotcha.
0: Macon County trying to tack another one on here early second quarter as they lead 14-0. Bentley has a touchdown run. Flowers has a touchdown pass. And Flowers also had a run to get it down to the 5-yard line. Now Greer is coming into the game. Greer will be in there with Flowers.
2: From the four officially.
0: Yep. Is they got a little split back. Hale goes under center this time. And the give will be Greer. Greer looks for running room, running left, and not much there. Might have got a yard. Gets down to the three.
2: Tackle made by Daniel.
0: It'll be second down and goal for the Tigers as we're just underway here in the second quarter on a beautiful night, or at least now it's a beautiful night in DeKalb County. The sun was peering in earlier.
2: There was no gain on the play.
0: And now Bentley will go back with Flowers. Hale still under center. The give will be Bentley. Bentley is cut down. Might have got a yard. Might have got two. Let's see where they put it down. Maybe the 2-yard line.
5: Number 11,
2: Tucker Webb. Tackle by number 7, Tucker Webb.
0: Still looking. The scoreboard says
2: they're going to put it down
0: three.
2: At 3. Gain of 1.
0: 3rd and 3. 2 down territory, fellas.
2: Why not?
0: Mendez is in there. Number 5.
2: I trust Vicente to make it from there. So
0: Hale under center will give Flowers. Flowers pulls
2: push.
0: His way up the middle.
2: Be close.
0: To the end zone. Did he get there? He got there. Touchdown, Brendan Flowers. His second one of the night.

0: And we set up for the extra point. Vicente to kick. Hackett to hold. Jones snap, set, kick. Ooh, low line drive is good. Vicente stays true. And with 10:35 remaining here in the second quarter, your new score, Macon County Tigers leading the DeKalb County Tigers by the score of 21-0. We'll be back.
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0: Flowers goes 3 yards and a cloud of dust up the middle for his second score of the night, and Macon County leads 21-0. Back deep will be Cantrell, and I'm not sure who else is back there. Perez the kick.
2: Rocky and Preston, the Cantrell brothers.
0: The Cantrell brothers. Well, guess what? Cantrell has it. He's got it at the 10. He's to the 20, to the 25. And it's cut down there. Once again, Macon County special teams.
2: Tackle made by number 5, that's Isaiah Escandon.
0: And DeKalb County still looking for their first down of the night.
2: From the 20 up to the 28, got Preston Cantrell.
0: As they've had 3 possessions and been unable to move the football at all.
2: Mm-hmm.
0: They've not, actually, fellas, they've not been across the 30-yard line. So,
2: 8 rushes for 8 yards, 1 pass for negative 4 yards. So 4 total yards in the game so far.
0: Tiger defense digging in. And I don't think they've completed a single pass. Tried a couple early and nothing doing. Now we've got, what, timeout?
2: Midget is 1 of 1 for negative 4.
0: Okay, you're correct. They did complete 1. Timeout DeKalb County. We're going to go back, take a break. Macon County leading 21-0. 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
2: I'll buy it.
0: We are back here in Smithville, Tennessee, as the Macon County band fired up tonight. They've had reason to play. Macon County leading 21-0. Trying to force a false start.
2: Almost did.
0: And Faust will keep it. On a quarterback keeper turns up. He's got some running room. And Faust gets up close to a first down. He's got about 9 yards on the play.
2: Wrestled down by
0: and then a bunch of Harlow come in late.
2: Extracurricular, maybe.
0: Mm-hmm.
2: Helmet come off.
0: Somebody lost a helmet.
2: That was Miller, lost a helmet.
0: And once again, it was a gain of 9 on the play. We're waiting the penalty. It was a dead ball after the play. The ball is marked at the 37-yard line.
2: Would be 2nd and 1, but so what they do here.
0: This is the Cavs' deepest penetration of the night.
2: True.
0: They are on their own 37. They have been bottled up. Still looking for their first down. Tyler, while we got just a moment, you might remind them about NCTC.
2: Yeah. Tuesday, Thursday, and Saturday, 2 p.m. and 8 p.m., as well as Sunday evening at 8 p.m. Again, that's Tuesday, Thursday, Saturday, 2 and 8 p.m., as well as Sunday evening at 8 p.m., only on Channel 97 of North Central Television. Shout-out to Mr. Hyatt, to our ride over here, for getting all of your Macon County games, as well as several other games in the surrounding area.
0: and they will mark it off against the cap on Sportsmanlike. So the penalty will back them up. Instead of being second down and one after DeKalb's biggest play of the night, it's going to be second down and 16 as they'll march the ball back to the about the 27-yard line. Nope, that's the 22-yard line.
2: Second and 16 from the 22.
0: One receiver left, one right. Midget in the backfield. He's been a non-factor. Here's a man in motion, and Faust will have to keep it again. Faust looks for running room. Got a little. And will
2: Miller and Crawford with the tackle?
0: Yep. Looks like number 40 for the Tigers, Cooper East, may have rolled an ankle on that one. He comes off under his own power. May have to get that taped up. Gain of 3, 3rd and 12 from the 26-yard line. And, Joey, are you, like you said, are you in four-down territory?
4: I think if you're DeKalb County, anywhere is four-down territory right now, unless you're inside your own or inside the 10-yard line, maybe not. But
0: if you could get around smart of this, maybe. I could see that. From the gun, and there's movement on DeKalb. False start's going to back them up 5 more. So 3rd and 12 is going to turn into 3rd and 17, and they'll march it backwards.
4: I bet you they run the ball right here.
0: DeKalb going the wrong way, fellas. They very well may run it and punt it. Back to the 21-yard line. 3rd and 17. Has one receiver left, one right. Sends a man in motion. And Faust wants to keep it.
5: Mm-hmm.
0: It's been their most successful play. He's got the corner over there. He's got some decent yardage. As he gets out across the 30.
2: Thrown out by Miller and Hackett.
0: To about the 32-yard line. It's 4th and manageable, fellas. They've already punted on 4th and 1. 4th and 7. We'll see what they elect to do here. Offense looks like it is going to stay out there. And why not? Macon County has taken, I think, 3 of their 4 possessions have been taken inside DeKalb County territory.
2: Officially 4th and 6 from the 32.
0: 7:56, clock ticking.
2: This is probably any chance of a comeback right here.
0: 4th down, Tiger defense digging in. Fouls, high snap, wants to throw, pressure
2: out of hands,
0: and the pass is caught. Tackle is made, and he's going to be short.
2: Jones and Crawford combined.
0: Jones with the stick, and he's going to be about 2 yards short of the first down. It's going to be 1st and 10, Tigers.
2: Got it to his tight end, Webb, but thrown short of the sticks there. Jones and Crawford able to chase him down in time.
0: And Macon County will take over at the 35-yard line.
4: I'd say a Macon County touchdown right here may just put this thing out of reach, but you don't want to say that too soon because 2 years ago, DeKalb County was up, and Macon County ended up 35 straight and winning that game.
0: Hale from the gun, 3 receivers. Hale wants to throw. Back to pass. Pass downfield.
2: Wide
0: Hackett
2: open.
0: Looking.
2: It's right through his hands. He had Mendez wide open, too. Boy, he had receivers all over the field.
0: As they were running deep and running open, Hackett
2: is
0: going to kick himself.
2: He'll wish he had that one
0: in the
2: back.
0: Film room. Hackett was open. Drops it at the
2: I like the play call,
0: line.
2: Though. I mean, if you're Macon County, you just stop them on defense. Let's
0: go for it.
2: Let's take a shot. Yeah, hey, let's make sure they remember forever the night that they played Macon, okay? Name that movie.
0: Come on, Joey.
2: Oh, good, Joey, that's a layup.
0: Go home and watch Remember the Titans, Joey. And now we've got 2 receivers to the right, 1 to the left. On 2nd down and 10, as Hale no longer has a perfect night. Passing. This time the give will be Bentley trying to get
2: around
0: the 40. Looking, makes a cut upfield, gets to the 35 and down inside the 30 They're going to mark him at the 29-yard line. Nice run for Bentley. Bentley's having himself a night so far. It's Macon County on the move again here. Third and a short four.
2: Tackle made by number 55, Oswaldo Sebastian.
0: Hale gets the play call.
2: Two down territories right now?
0: I think so.
2: Yeah.
0: It's probably just on the fringe range for a field goal. Let's go two downs to get a first down here. Third and a short four. Hale from the pistol has Bentley. Bentley's going to take it, gets to the 30. Bentley's going to get that first down. And that's a pit stop barbecue first down. As he rolls inside the 25 down to about the 23-yard line, it'll be first and 10, Macon County.
2: Tackle was finally made by number 7, Tucker Webb.
4: There's a flag on the play.
0: Uh-oh. Thank you, Joey.
4: Good catch.
0: Super spotter, one of the best spotters in Region 4A.
2: That's what we pay in the big bucks for.
0: And they're going to mark it back against the Tigers. It will be blocking below the waist. And that's a big one. 15-yarder. And now, guys, what do you do? Send those receivers deep again?
4: Yeah.
0: We got Hackett and Crawford coming back into the game. Ball is all the way back to the 39-yard line. Third and 14. And I think we're going to have a timeout, Macon County.
2: Yeah,
0: so
2: talk about it.
0: 28 remaining here in this first half. All Macon County right now leading 21-0. We'll be back in 1 minute.
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0: There's trouble in Smithville tonight. Macon County leads 21-0. Was on the march again. The penalty has backed us up to the 39-yard line, facing third and 14. 6:28 to go here until halftime. DeKalb County will receive the second half kickoff. And a big third down here, guys. You got Flowers back there with you. You got three receivers over on the right side. Look for Hale to roll out to that right side.
2: Let's get down to about the 30 and go for it.
0: And he will. Looking. Pass downfield.
2: Oh, baby.
0: Incomplete.
2: Oh, that was right.
0: Hackett again.
2: Two drops.
0: He hit him right on the number. Good throw by Hale that time.
2: Absolutely.
0: Just incomplete. Face a fourth down situation. I think the Tigers are going to keep the offense out there. As we have had receivers running open tonight. As play clock is dwindling down to 25 seconds, Hale gets the call. And it will be fourth and 14. Macon County got to get the ball down to about the 26-yard line. Two receivers to the left, one to the right. And, Hale's in that little pooch punt formation. No, he's gone. He's going to roll and throw. Pass downfield.
2: Oh,
0: caught.
2: Oh, my goodness.
0: That time Hackett caught it, and guess what?
2: What a leap.
0: He's got a Macon County first down.
2: Pit stop barbecue
0: first down. So, Mr. Hackett,
2: it's
0: attaboy. That's the way
2: going
0: he comes
2: upstairs.
0: Back. Hackett, who dropped a couple early, but he reaches up and grabs that one. And gets a Macon County first down.
4: I say that one make up for the two drops.
0: There you go.
2: Needed 14, got 14. Wow.
0: Down to the 25-yard line now. It's
2: right
0: first and 10. Yeah, he got it by about a yard. Knew where he had to get to. As the sweat continues to roll out of the press box. First and 10, Tigers. Hale. Bunch formation to the left. Bentley stands back there with him. Toss to Bentley. Bentley. Down.
2: They were ready for that one.
0: Yep, and he's going to actually lose a yard or two. And Bentley is getting up slow.
2: Tackle made by number 8, Rocky Cantrell. Yeah, a little shaky.
0: As they hit him right in that lower leg, but he's up walking around. I think he's fine.
2: I say he lost a yard on the play.
0: Yep. Second down and 11. Now the clock at 5:16 and counting here in this first half. Tiger defense has helped DeKalb County with no first downs here in this first half. Bentley will give to Flowers. Flowers looks for running room. And he might have got 4 or 5. See where they spot it. As the give was to Bentley, Bentley gives back to Flowers on a little reverse. I guess you'd call that a reverse counter, maybe.
2: Yeah. Number 7, Tucker Webb, and number 24, Aiden Harris, combining on the tackle there.
0: Looks like he got about 5 down to the right at the 20-yard line. So I've lost my second water bottle out this window.
2: You've got to be kidding.
0: No, I'm not kidding.
2: You stand still.
0: Second, third down and 5 now. Third and 5. As he got 6 on the play. Hale, man in motion. Give those Flowers. Flowers looks for running room, cuts it up, and
2: they're a little short.
0: Oh, run into one of his linemen and hit him in the back of the leg. Sometimes that's dangerous, but I believe that's done. That gets up. And Flowers bulldozes his way inside the 20 down to the 17-yard line, and it's going to be 4th and 2, but there's a flag down.
2: Tackle was made by number 20, Brody Blaylock.
0: And they look like they're going to try to march the Tigers back. Let's see. I didn't see a flag, but the referees are talking. And he's asking if they want to decline the penalty or accept. It will be on Macon County.
2: Talking 3rd and long or 4th and short. Kind of
0: illegal procedure against Macon County. Not sure what that was. But 5 yards. And that's going to, the false start will back us up 5 and give us 2 more downs. I don't know. That's a tough one right there, guys. Now you've got us in a 3rd and 10 situation, or it was going to be 4th and 2.
4: Well, how Macon County's offense has been moving tonight, I think that 4th and 2, DeKalb County probably thinks that it would have been easy for the Tigers because Tigers getting about 5 yards of play. So, I mean, probably the smartest decision to back the Tigers up.
0: Ball at the 25-yard line. Hale will take. Quick out to Hackett. Hackett with some running room. Flag down again as Hackett gets inside the 20. And they will mark it where? Another illegal procedure against Macon County. I'm not seeing what's going on, guys. Illegal formation. Maybe not enough guys on the line of scrimmage or too many. I'm not sure. But that's going to erase Hackett's 8-yard pass completion. Clock continues to run, though, as we are wilting this first half away. Now down to 3 minutes 30 seconds, Macon County leading 21-0.
2: Speaking of wilting.
0: And 3rd and 15 now, as a couple of penalties have the Tigers going the wrong direction. One receiver, that's Miller to the right, Crawford to the left. Hale wants to throw. Pass. Looking. Hale with some running room, but instead he's going to launch it. This one is caught. Miller. And
2: go,
0: Miller
2: son.
0: Turns up the sideline. They're going to mark him out of bounds.
2: I think
0: down deep inside the 10-yard line. And there are no flags on the field. 1st and 10 Tigers. That's a pit stop barbecue.
2: First down.
0: As Miller, you know, thinking about maybe a shredded sandwich. Miller shredding that DeKalb secondary. First and 10, they'll mark the ball at the 5-yard line. Crawford will split wide to the left. Boy, you talk about a quick slant. It is sitting there. Instead, the give will be Bentley. Bentley looks for running room. He's got it.
2: And
0: as he hurdles his way into the end zone, touchdown, Macon County. Bentley has two. Strike up the band. And with 2:55 remaining here until halftime, it's 27-0 Macon County. I'd like to say, Tyler, we didn't see this coming, but I'd say you picked it pretty well. Tyler with a early prediction of 35-7, and we may be on our way. Vicente for the extra point. Jones snaps. Hackett holds. Kick is good. Your new score, 2:55 remaining until halftime. Macon County 28, DeKalb County nothing. 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

0: Smithville, Tennessee. All Macon County tonight here in the first half as they lead by the score of 28-0. The Cantrell brothers are back deep. Perez has it teed up at the 40, been kicking pretty good tonight to about the 10-yard line. Perez launches this one, and it'll be the younger brother, I guess, or the other Cantrell. This time it goes out of bounds, though. So DeKalb County is going to have maybe their best field position of the night. They will mark it at the 35-yard line. DeKalb County, who had not been across, they've been across the 30-yard line one time and then got pushed back because of penalty. They'll start first and 10 from the 35. 2 minutes, 55 seconds remaining here until halftime. DeKalb County with two timeouts. Macon County with two timeouts. See how aggressive DeKalb wants to be here. Fan playing loud. Faust in the gun. Rolling. He's going to keep it. And Jones, first man there, will stop him after a gain of about maybe two. And then another flag comes in late after the play. And it looks like this might be on Macon County. Miller come out of there not looking happy. Gets the ball up to the 35, 36-yard line, maybe.
1: Which leads Overman 34-7 in the second quarter.
0: And I just missed the call. Personal foul on the offense. Back them up 15. And now it's first and forever. Let's see, all the way back to the 21-yard line. Second down. So that was after the play.
1: Saw that earlier.
0: Yep. Second down and what? 24, I believe it is. Faust in the gun. Nothing working so far for DeKalb. Faust wants to keep it. Looks for an option.
1: Oh, man.
0: He throws it over top of Crawford and got it to his man. Crawford had played the pitch perfectly right there. Faust had to, you don't see that too often, guys, on an option pitch to have to actually pitch it over top of a man.
1: Mm-hmm.
0: It's still a loss on the play as they go backwards again. Ball is now rest at the 18-yard line. Loss of three on the play. He was tackled there by
1: Hassie.
0: Tyler's thinking about using the timeout as it is third and long here with 1:44 until halftime. In the gun. Faust, two receivers. And he's going to give. Run up the middle. No. Hassie with the initial contact, and then he's finished by number 18.
1: Pitts.
0: And now there will be a timeout. Timeout, Coach Shoulders, as it is fourth and 20-something. We're going to have to count.
1: Fourth and Waffle House.
0: Yeah, the ball rests at the 21-yard line. Timeout. Let's get a quick commercial break. We'll be right back.
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0: The clock has dwindled all the way down to 1:15. Does that sound right? I mean, we took a timeout after that. Okay. Tigers do have one timeout left. It is fourth, if the scoreboard is right, fourth and 24 from the 21-yard line.
1: That is correct. Should be in punt formation.
0: We assume they'll be in punt formation, and the barefoot kicker is on his way out. Unusual. Prater doesn't wear any shoes.
1: Should have
0: foot.
1: Roughly around a minute 05 and a timeout from around the from either 45-yard line, roughly?
0: Is this no, this is Hackett this time that's going to receive the punt. Hackett will stand at his own 45, and Prater will kick from inside the 10-yard line on 4th and 24. Punt formation, Prater deep. Pressure coming.
1: Ooh, almost
0: he's
1: going
0: to be roughing the kicker. No, no call. As I thought, he was hit there. The ball bounces and goes out of bounds, and they let him play. As Macon County was trying to apply the pressure there, but the kick comes out of there, gets across midfield, and will be marked down at
1: 40?
0: The 40-yard line. Macon County will take over first and 10 from its own 40-yard line.
1: Minute 06 and a timeout right here.
0: Should have plenty of time.
1: Absolutely.
0: With Tigers' potent attack. Johnson, Hackett, and Miller will split out to the left side. Hale has Flowers back in there. Behind him, the fake will be the Flowers. Looking deep, Hale.
1: There it is.
0: Incomplete.
1: Broken up there by Harris.
0: As Hackett got his hands on it, and then Harris reaches in there and just kind of yanks it out. Incomplete, stops the clock with 59.8 seconds here until halftime. Second down and 10. And once again, though, guys, Hale put that ball right on the money.
1: Yeah, great throw.
0: Yeah.
1: We've not seen him. I can probably count on one hand how many bad throws he's really had this season.
0: Throwing the ball well this season. Two receivers to the
1: right. Maybe two.
0: One to the left. Watch Miller on a little go right here. Hale back to throw. Looking. There it is. Miller. Deep pass.
1: Going
0: to be
1: short. A little short,
0: but then Miller
1: almost
0: took it away.
1: Oh, that was almost picked and then almost caught.
0: Miller. You guys should have seen that. If you'll watch NCTC replay, you will see it. As, yes, it was almost picked off.
1: Cantrell in pass coverage.
0: Miller tips it back up in the air almost to himself, but could not corral it.
1: And we were talking about Carter. That one was a little bit underthrown,
0: yep,
1: but still not a terrible pass.
0: Third and 10 now. Clock at 50 seconds. Macon County has not punted tonight.
1: We're not going to start right here.
0: I think we're in two down territory. You're on your own 40-yard line. Third and 10.
1: We're going to
0: need a first down. Look for maybe a...
1: Got to risk it for the biscuit.
0: Slant route right here. Here's Hale looking. Looking. Pass is going to be inside
1: bubble
0: screen.
1: Screen
0: of bubble
1: on.
0: Screen. Miller. Miller has it across the 50.
1: Ball
0: the football. And DeKalb County has it. So Miller caught the pass, ran upfield, got about 15 yards, got his first down, but turned it over. And the turnover will give it to DeKalb County. 39.8 seconds.
1: Their own 43-yard line.
0: First and 10 at the 43-yard line, and that's the first time that DeKalb County's been across the 40 tonight. Because they're still looking for try to get across the 50 for the first time.
1: They've got two timeouts, guys.
0: So the ball, we've been a little loose with it tonight, turned it over a couple of times on fumbles. And they are just going into prevent. Why do you do this? Unbelievable. With
1: Fouls take a knee.
0: Down by 28, they do get the ball back to start the second half, but you're at your 43-yard line with two timeouts and kill the clock.
3: And they have a really good kicker, so really you need like 15 yards and you're in field goal range.
0: One or two pass plays, but instead they're going to let it tick off and we will go to the half. So, strange call. Macon County will lead at the half by the score of 28-0. We'll go back station side. 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

0: Oh, I see where you're going now, Tom. You're giving away our playlist for tomorrow night.
1: A handful. 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
0: Right. 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Moonlight Nights will be, here's a shameless plug for
1: you.
0: We'll be playing at the drive-in tomorrow night. 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

0: UT by Vicente was good to put making up 7-0. With 3:23 left in the first, Carter Hill connects with Brandon Flowers on a 29-yard touchdown pass. The PAT by Vicente was good to put the making up 14-0 after one. In the second, more of the same. 10:35 left in the first half. Flowers runs it in from 3 yards out. PAT by Vicente was good to put making up 21-0. And then with 2:55 left in the first half, Xavier Bentley runs it in from 5 yards out. PAT by Vicente was good to put making up 28-0. At the end of the first half.
1: 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He'll get you taken care of. Speaking of Kelly, we've had a little Dylan Stone in the ball game tonight.
0: Little Kelly Jr.
1: Mm-hmm. All right, go ahead. I'm sorry.
0: All right. For DeKalb County, 0 first downs in the first half.
1: Oh, yeah.
0: 15 carries, 29 yards on the ground. Quarterback is 2 for 2 for -1 passing yards total. 5 penalties, 45 yards. 0 for 8 on third down conversions. 0 for 1 on fourth down conversions. 13 total tackles in the first half. Some individual stats for DeKalb County. On the ground, we've got Jesse Fouch, 8 carries, 27 yards. Levi Cripps, 1 carry for 7 yards. Number 24, Aiden Harris, with 1 carry for 4 yards. Preston Cantrell, 1 carry for -4 yards. And then Reed Midget, the starting running back, has 4 carries for -5 yards. Let's see. Fouch, as I mentioned, is 2 for 2 for -1 passing yards through the air. Tucker Webb caught one pass for 3 positive yards, and Keegan Taylor caught another pass for -4 yards. Defensively, it was Malachi Gaither for them with 1 tackle, Aiden Harris 1.5 tackles, Fouch with 2 tackles, Avery Gordon with 1 tackle, Colin Donnell with 2 tackles, 14, Aiden Buchanan, 1 tackle, number 7, Tucker Webb, 1.5 tackles, number 55, Oswaldo Sebastian with 1 tackle, number 23, Aiden Prater, and number eight, Rocky Cantrell with a tackle as well. For Macon County, quick team stats, 10 total first downs in the first half, 14 carries for 135 yards on the ground. Carter Hill was 5 of 9 for 95 yards through the air and a touchdown. Did lose 2 fumbles there in the first half, four penalties, 25 yards, 3 of 8 on third down conversions, 1 of 1 on fourth down conversions. Let's see, 18 total tackles there in the first half. For Macon offensively on the ground, Bentley, 8 carries, 92 yards, 2 touchdowns, Flowers, 5 for 43, and a touchdown. He does have 1 fumble. Greer with 1 carry for no yardage. As I mentioned, Hale, 5 of 9 for 95 yards and a touchdown through the air. Miller caught 2 passes for 42 yards. Flowers caught the 29-yard touchdown catch, and then Hackett has got 2 for 24 as well. Vicente's connected on all 4 PATs. Defensively for the Macon County Tigers, Sanchez has 1 tackle, Miller's got 1 tackle, Crawford 1 tackle, Escandon 1 tackle, Pitts assisted on a tackle, Wayne Oliver 1 tackle, Hunter Jones assisted on a tackle, Johnson's 1 tackle, Carlisle 2 tackles, Cole Hackett 1.5 tackles, Braden Hackett 3.5 tackles, and leading the way is number 17, Taylen Swaffer. He's got 4 tackles.
1: There was a point in that first half where we called Taylen's name tackling like 3 straight plays.
0: I think he had all 4 of those tackles in the first quarter.
1: Yeah, it was incredible. All right, what are we going to do next, Tyler? I just wanted to give him a little scoreboard update.
0: Okay.
1: I've got an update here. As the latest scores that we have, Beach leading Upperman by the score of 21-7 in the second. White County over Livingston 20-7 at the half. So if things hold there, White County will come to Macon County next week at 5-0, and we're very well on our way at 5-0 too. What a showdown that will be.
0: Yeah, should be one for the 8.
1: Loudon leading Stone in the second by the score of 28-21. Hartsville over Clay County 20-0 in the second.
0: Smith
1: County 7, Jackson County nothing early. So that's just a little some scores for you. Let's go back station side, and we'll take a couple, pay a few more bills, take a few more breaks, and then we'll come back and kind of set the stage for you here in the second half as we are about 5 minutes away from kickoff. 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

0: You know what? I kind of wish it was a rainy night right now as my grass continues to get brown and the cows are starting to get hungry out on the ridge. Since we could use a little rain for sure. But tonight, it has actually cooled off. Got a nice half moon and a very partisan Macon County crowd here in Smithville, Tennessee tonight. They're enjoying what they're seeing so far as it's all Macon County 28-0. Let's turn our attention to a little college action for tomorrow. Tyler, of course, the highlight game on the schedule.
1: Mm-hmm.
0: Tennessee and Kent State.
1: Yeah. I like the Vols in a tune-up game there.
0: In a what? Tune-up game?
1: Yeah.
0: Yep.
1: Big one next
0: Jerry
1: week.
0: Mack used to coach for Hypel. Don't look for him to run it up a whole lot. I don't think it's going to be no 60-point. He's not going to want to embarrass. There's no bad blood between those two, but probably somewhere around a 40-point victory tomorrow for the Volunteers. Joey, what do you think? Joey donned in his orange tonight.
2: I think 40 is an understatement. I think the Vols will hang 70 on Kennesaw State tomorrow.
0: No, I'll take the under on that all day long. I think Coach Hypel would call his players off the field before he done that to a former coach. I think he's probably capable of doing it, but I just don't think he will. And plus, you're going to pull all your players out as fast as possible, getting ready for that Texas showdown next week. Another big game. Got Lane Kiffin and the Bengal Tigers going to Ole Miss out in the Grove.
1: Uh-huh.
0: Tyler?
1: I think Ole Miss gets a close one. Probably vaults up to about number five or so going into next week.
0: Tyler, predicting Ole Miss, Joey?
1: No, I said LSU.
0: Okay.
1: LSU in a close one.
0: Yeah, you didn't. I didn't think you said that, but okay.
1: LSU in a close one.
0: All right.
2: I've seen today LSU's quarterback Sam Levitt listed as doubtful. I don't really believe that. I think Lane Kiffin's just...
0: He actually upgraded him last night to questionable. I think that's just a Lane Kiffin game that he's playing.
2: He's trying to get him off
0: guard. I think that he will play.
2: I think if Sam Levitt plays, and I fully believe he's fully healthy, I think LSU will pull it out. Maybe... I think LSU gets it by 10, a late field goal, and Ole Miss just never able to come back.
0: I'm trying to think of any other games of note. Alabama, I think, hosts the Seminoles coming to town. I look for Alabama to get a big win there tomorrow. And that's the only games that I can think of on the top of my head. We're going to try to keep you updated with some another scoring update coming in about 30 minutes. Try to get let you know what's going on out there as far as high school action tonight. Next week, big home game, folks. We need you at Pat Parker Field next week as what looks to be like the 5-0 White County Warriors will be coming to town. They are the region leaders right now. And they'll be coming to town to take on the 5-0 Tigers.
1: Miami leads Wake Forest 24-7 at halftime tonight. Number 22 Houston leads number 13 Texas Tech 10-7 with 5 minutes to go before halftime. Georgia and Arkansas tomorrow. Kentucky and A&M. SMU and Louisville top 25. How about my Hilltoppers traveling to Hoosierville to take on the Indiana Hoosiers.
0: Wow, them Hilltoppers, they're not afraid to go.
1: Defending national champs, yeah.
0: They are not afraid to go and get a paycheck.
1: Oh, they're running the gauntlet on the schedule for sure this year.
0: Here in Smithville, Macon County leads 28-0. Macon will be kicking off to DeKalb. And it will be DeKalb going left to right on your radio dial. I think we failed to mention Macon County in their road whites tonight with blue numerals trimmed in red. DeKalb County, all black with gold numerals and gold tiger.
1: I might mention that I believe the current rule is 35 plus in the second half, run rule. So
0: I wondered about that.
1: 30?
0: 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And we're getting the second half set to get underway. 28-0, Macon County leads. The Cantrell brothers are back deep. Rocky and Preston. This one is going to go to Preston, I believe, picked up right at the goal line. He's to the 10, to the 20. And he's going to be cut down right at the 20.
1: Oh, who made that tackle?
0: And you know what, guys? What we failed to mention at the half was the hit of the half in that first half. And our hit of the half will be brought to you by Specialty Orthopedic Group at 602 Red Bull and Springs Road in Lafayette, specializing in repairing broken bones, arthritis, joint pain, and knee, shoulder, tendon injections. Give them a call today, 615-237-5410. The hit of the half. Joey, the hit of the half?
2: Number zero, Anthony Johnson, had that big hit on the kickoff, so Anthony Johnson is...
0: Yes, Johnson actually met Preston Cantrell in his tracks, picked him up, and laid him down in that first half for the hit of the half. DeKalb with two receivers to the right. Now they'll bring motion to the right side. High snap. It's been high all night. And try to run up the middle. Met first by Hassie. Finished by Swapper. The ball comes out late as
1: it's the nail on the carry.
0: Number 99, Sanchez, in there. He wound up with the football late, but they say no, the whistle had blown.
1: Give it to Hassie and Jones combining on the tackle there.
0: Gain of one on the play. Where is that ball resting, fellas? 26-yard line.
1: Yeah. So Cantrell took it from the goal line, went 25 yards on the kickoff return.
0: And that's probably the most explosive play they've had tonight. They're still looking to get across the 50-yard line for the first time. Foulsh in the gun. From the 26. Pass from the left-hander is caught. And spinning it.
1: Oh, man.
0: Talk about a hit of the half. My goodness.
1: That's Bradley Crawford right there, baby.
0: Is that Crawford or Hackett? Crawford laying the wood.
1: Johnson hung on there to the receiver. That was number one. That was number one, Cripps. Johnson hung on there.
0: Good.
1: And then Crawford just came in flying.
0: Crawford said hello.
1: Oh, my goodness.
0: Man, my name's Bradley. What is yours?
1: Oh, my goodness.
0: I may have an MC imprinted somewhere on
1: there. Yeah. I mean, shot out of a cannon right there.
0: Wow, what a hit. There was a gain of three on the play. Brings up now third and five at the 30-yard line. Fouls. Wants to throw. Looking. And he's going to be sacked.
1: Pitts.
0: Mr. Pitts from the backside. The sack will be a loss all the way back to the 22-yard line. And it will be 4th and 13, we'll say. And punt formation as Crawford will drift back to about his 35-yard line. Punter stands at the 20-yard line. The barefoot kicker. It's the snap. Pressure coming. He's up, and he gets it off as Hackett overrun the play. The kick will be fielded by Crawford at the 35. Crawford looks for running room 40. 45, 50. Crawford, 45, 40. And he goes out of bounds over there on the far side. They're actually going to mark him just a little shy of the 40, about the 42-yard line, it looks like. First and 10, Macon County. Once again, guys, starting field position in DeKalb County territory. Excellent returns tonight. I feel like the punter, who's getting some good distance and on that ball, but he's out kicking his coverage, and Crawford is having running room
1: all
0: tonight when
1: room.
0: He catches it. Yeah, Hackett missed a great punt block opportunity. Here is Hale in the gun. Gibb will be Bentley. Bentley looks for running room, gets across the 40, still on his feet, works his way down inside the 35. Give him 6 yards on the carry. Down to the 34-yard line.
1: Check on by number 24, Aiden Harris.
0: Second down and a short three, maybe. Flowers now in the backfield. Three receivers to the left. And here comes fake to Flowers.
1: Right.
0: Hale wants to throw. Pass is going to be incomplete.
1: Yeah, thrown short.
0: And it hit the ground, they say.
1: Got to get Hackett on the
0: Hackett thought he had it. Referee says no. You can watch the replay and check it for yourself, Tyler.
1: Tuesday, Thursday, and Saturday, 2 p.m. and 8 p.m., as well as Sunday evening at 8 p.m. on Channel 97 of North Central Television. Again, that's Tuesday, Thursday, Saturday, 2 p.m. and 8 p.m., as well as Sunday evening at 8 p.m., only on Channel 97 of North Central Television.
0: Just underway here, third quarter, 8:34 remaining, third and three for Macon County from the 34-yard line. They've got to get to the 31.
1: Two downs.
0: Three receivers to the right. This time they're going to run left. Flowers stumbles and falls. Might have had some running room had he been able to keep his feet, but falls forward for about a yard. Brings up fourth and two now, and the Tigers undoubtedly will go here.
1: Trips up by number 20, Brody Blaylock.
0: Leading 28 to nothing. This time Hackett and Miller will come to the left. Crawford goes to the right. And Flowers stands beside Hale. The give will be Flowers looking for yardage. Flowers first down and more. Puts his head down. Gets inside the 30. Down to the 27-yard line, first and 10, Macon County. That's a pit stop barbecue.
1: First down. Tackle made by number three, Preston Cantrell.
0: And he did deliver a shoulder plate on that one for sure. Flowers usually winds up delivering the hit instead of taking the hit. He usually winds up delivering the hit. First and 10, Macon. Ball at the 27. Hale from the pistol. Wants to throw. Pressure coming. Pass.
1: Oh,
0: field in the end zone is
1: incomplete. It's not a bad ball.
0: He had Miller streaking towards the end zone. Incomplete. Hale had a man in his face that time, but able to get that ball off. And he's been pretty clean tonight. Uniform still looks clean right now. Mm-hmm. He doesn't have to wash it.
1: I would wash it. If he's sweating like I am, I'd wash it.
0: As the offensive line doing their job tonight, protecting Crawford to the left. Bentley and Flowers are your wings. The give will be Greer in there.
1: Goes up.
0: Greer at the 25. Greer
1: oh, man.
0: Works his way down, takes a hit right in the face, man.
1: Took one right on the chin by foul.
0: About the 21-yard line.
1: That looked like a nice little play there.
0: Mm-hmm.
1: A little counter reverse. Had everybody going right and sent Greer to the left. Only one man to beat was Fouch.
0: Third and four, looks like. We'll call it a game of six on the play. Bentley and Flowers are in the backfield. Molson I formation for Hale. The give will be Bentley following Flowers. Bentley, first down and more. Bentley to the 10, to the 5. To the about the 3-yard line, first and 10, Macon County. Another pit stop barbecue,
1: first down.
0: As Bentley follows Flowers and rides him all the way down to the 4-yard line, they'll say. First and goal, Tigers.
1: Combining on the tackle, number 7, Webb, and number 20, Brody Blaylock.
0: Tigers already up 28 to nothing, looking for more here with 6:20 remaining in the third quarter. From the 4. Looks like they may try to get Flowers another touchdown. He's in the backfield. Your wingbacks, though, are Greer and who's number 5?
1: Escandon
0: with the carry, and he's going to be dropped for a loss. As Escandon, all the way back to the 10-yard line, loss of 6 on the play, and arguably probably DeKalb County's best defensive effort of the night.
1: Tackled by number 24, Aiden Harris.
0: Sets up a second down and 10 situation. Clock continuing to roll. And Tyler, you're saying if we could score and get an extra point, it could maybe possibly.
1: I think it's actually 30 now. It used to be 35. It's actually 30 now.
0: Here is Crawford and Hackett to the left side, Miller to the right. Now Hackett comes in motion.
1: We ain't going
0: to
1: have time.
0: Snap.
1: Oof.
0: They get it off. And the give is to Flowers. He'll power his way up the middle.
1: Yeah, one more thing. Play clock's ticking down, man.
0: It's inside the 10 down to about the 7-yard line. So a hard 3-yard run right there.
1: Tackle made by Webb and number 59, Malachi Gaither.
0: And it's third and goal. Hale from the gun, wants to throw, rolling right, looking, pass. Is going to be
1: incomplete. Trying to find
0: Miller over there.
1: Yeah.
0: And
1: had a guy step in front of it.
0: We're going to try the field goal, which would make it a 31-point game. And if
1: I think
0: correct,
1: the game rule is 30 in the second half.
0: Vicente is coming out there. Ball rests at the 7-yard line. Vicente is going to set the block down at the 15. It'll be a 25-yard attempt from right in the middle of the field. Jones to hold. Hackett to hold. Jones to snap. Vicente to kick. Snap. Set. Kick. This one is...
1: Give it to him.
0: No.
1: Push
0: good.
1: It right.
0: Wow. That looked good from here.
1: It did.
0: They talk about it,
1: hit
0: and they
1: the right,
0: say no good.
1: Hit the right post of the net back there. Guess he pushed it right.
0: So a nice drive winds up with no points, with 4:27 to go in the third quarter.
1: To a commercial.
0: Your score, it's still 28-0 Macon County. And DeKalb County will take over. 1st and 10. Ball will come out to the 20-yard line. Joey Wilburn with that patented band playing.
1: Imperial March.
0: As the opposing team's offense takes the field. Trying to create a little havoc. Joey saying, more, give me more. From the gun, foul. He wants to throw. Looking. Now he's going to keep it and run up the middle. And be met and dropped by Carlisle.
1: I wouldn't be surprised if that's over half of their plays tonight, just fouls
0: running. Yeah. Even when he drops back to pass, half the time he's having to scramble
1: right.
0: And just try to make something
1: There's so
0: happen.
1: Much pressure coming from the edges, he has to take off right up the middle.
0: We're down to 4 minutes here in this third quarter. Gain of about six on the play. Brings up second down and four. Two receivers to the right, to the left side. Fouch. Midget's been a total non-factor. He's only carried the ball maybe once or twice as a running back, feels like. He's got it. No. The fake and the pass is going to be called out there on the side and immediately dropped for a loss.
1: Cripps tackled by
0: Miller.
1: Miller.
0: Little Miller time. And the loss will be a loss of three on the play. Now it's 3rd and 7. Ball rests at about the 23-yard line. Tiger defense, Tyler, looking good tonight. They've been dominating. And maybe this DeKalb County, the 3-1 record, a little inflated from the
1: strength
0: competition
1: that
0: they've played.
1: Reed Midget, 4 carries, -5 yards.
0: Wow. I don't think I'd hand it to him either. 3rd and 7.
1: False start,
0: not called. Fouls wants to throw. Looking. Pressured.
1: Sacking.
0: And sack. Number 4,
1: Cooper Stevens.
0: Stevens meets him in the backfield and drops him, actually catches him and drops him. And it'll go from 4th and 7 to like 4th and 13 now. Loss of 6 on the play for the Stevens sack. Crawford's going to drift back deep for this punt. And still, guys, DeKalb County, even penalty-wise or anything, they do not have a first down tonight.
1: No first downs, no.
0: And kicking is, what's his name?

0: He will snap it. Give to Oliver, I think, in there for the first time. Oliver trying to get right side, not able to do it. Might have got a yard or two. We'll see where they spot it as the third quarter comes to a close. Give him a gain of one on the play, and that will be the end of three. Your score, Macon County leading 28-0 over DeKalb. We'll be back. 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
0: Back with you here to start this fourth quarter. Let you know, Beach up 35-7 at the half on Upperman. Mm-hmm. Smith County 14-7 over, who were they playing? Jackson County, I believe, in the second quarter.
3: Okay. We didn't pick that one.
0: Here, Macon leads 28-0. They'll have third and 12 from the 15-yard line.
4: Another score last night, Westmoreland won 23-19 over White House.
0: Wow. Junior high?
4: Nope. High
0: school. Oh,
4: Thursday
0: like
4: night football.
0: Same thing. No, I'm kidding.
3: Ouch.
0: Kidding. Third and 13. Now they'll say it's at the 16-yard line. Johnson to the right, Hackett to the left. And Oliver, your tailback with Hale in the gun. Two motion men from the tight ends. And Hale wants to throw, looking. Pass is going to be picked off. Mm. And his first turnover of the year. And still on his feet with running room. Now they say he went out of bounds. So I was getting a little concerned there. And it looks like he might have forced that one a little bit. They're going to mark it at the... I'm going to wait for the lights to quit flashing. Looks like about the 14-yard line.
3: We had the interception.
0: First and 10 to cap.
3: Number 5. That was Jesse Fouch, the pick.
0: Trying to find Johnson, I believe, on the right side there, and just he kind of telegraphed that one. Fouch was over there waiting on it, picks him off at about the 5-yard line. Macon County unable to extend the lead. And we are still at 28-0. Now they've got to face the wrath of the Joey Wilburn Band. Fouch in the gun. Has four receivers. Fouch wants to keep it. Has a little running room. Squirts out for about 4 yards, maybe 5.
3: Stevens on the tackle.
0: Yeah, they only give him 2. How about second down and 8?
3: 16.
0: And now both bands playing. DeKalb County can't be happy about that. Second down 7. Ball from the 17-yard line. Fouch rolling to the right. Looking. Pass downfield is going to be intercepted.
3: Hackett.
0: Hackett still on his feet.
3: Go, son.
0: Hackett running, still on his feet.
3: He gone.
0: Hackett in the end zone. And now a flag comes in after he gets in the end zone. They're going to call it back. What a pick. Hackett, who dropped two, really you could say almost 3 earlier passes, but he's made a couple of spectacular ones. And that one on the interception. I hate those flags that come in after the play was essentially over and the referee decides to make that call. Maybe he couldn't find his flag. As Hackett was already in the end zone celebrating, and then the flag comes from the back, Judge, what I think is probably going to be a block in the back or something.
3: Yeah, I think it'll back the offense up, but make it maintain possession.
0: They're going to say dead ball personal foul after the play. So they saw something at that touchdown.
3: Must have been immediately after the touchdown.
0: Okay. I thought he got in the end zone. Now they've marked the ball. It's a touchdown.
3: Touchdown.
0: Okay. Thank you. This is touchdown Macon County, and we're sitting waiting for the extra point. Here we go. We've got things right now. As it will be a personal foul on Macon County after the play. That's going to be accessed, I guess, on the kickoff. With 10:58, your new score, 34-0. Hackett does get the interception return as he goes about 40 yards to the house up the far sideline. Now the extra point. Vicente to attempt. Snap, set, kick. Low line drive is good. So your new score with 10:58 to play in the ballgame. Macon County leading by the score of 35-0. We'll be back.
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0: The personal foul penalty will be assessed on Macon County. Still not sure what that call was. I don't know if it was potential celebrating just as Hackett was going into the end zone or that we did not see anything. We do know that the touchdown, the interception return is good, and that makes our new score 35-0. And now Vicente to kick. This one's going to be driven, bound at the 25, picked up at the 20.
3: Cantrell.
0: This is Cantrell. And still looking for running room over on the far side. Benton dropped after he gets across the 30 up to about the 33-yard line. And you know what? I mean, to kick from the 25-yard line, guys.
3: Not bad.
0: No. We'll take that. DeKalb County, no first downs. They've not been across midfield tonight. As we see some substitutions coming in now for that Macon County defense. Clock ticks down close to 10 minutes from the 32-yard line.
3: Roll, clock, roll. I got to work tomorrow.
0: Cantrell. Or no, I'm sorry, Faust. In the gun. 3, 2, 1. Faust gets the snap. Wants to throw. Looking. Nobody knows. Looking. He's got time. And finally rifles it towards his head coach on the sideline. Incomplete.
3: Intended for. He'll turn a certain way. Number 20. Looks like number 26. That was Brandon Cook.
0: Clock continuing to run now, and I think we do have that running clock going. We're under 9 minutes, 30 seconds. Second down and 10. Total domination tonight by the Macon defense. Colburn warming up on the sideline. He wants a chance to go in if we can get a stop. Here is a handoff coming on the
3: Harris.
0: Left side. Harris. Harris with some running room, and he'll wiggle his way across the 35 up to the 37-yard line.
3: Tackle made by number 5, Escandon, and number 20, Lane Oliver.
0: Parrish with a 5-yard run, brings up third and 5.

0: three receivers to the right, one to the left. Faust wants to roll right, looking.
1: Take off, son.
0: Looking, and he'll launch it deep downfield. Pass is going
1: two-on-one to be coverage.
0: Incomplete as Hackett stretched out for it over there. But it was two-on-one. Actually, that was number zero Johnson, I believe.
1: Yeah, Johnson and Hackett
0: laid out
1: coverage.
0: For it. Yeah.
1: Fouch, yeah, trying to stretch out that secondary, looking for number one Cripps on that deep ball.
0: Fourth and five. Let's see if the Cab will try to get the first down. We're sending Miller back deep for a potential punt, but I'm not sure they're punting. And the quarterback is still in there.
1: Quick kick.
0: Maybe they're waiting for let's play clock dwindle down.
1: Call
0: and take a timeout, I believe. It's down to 10 seconds.
1: Yeah. You got a referee standing next to the head coach, Michael Shaw, over there.
0: We'll go under 7 minutes and 30 seconds, and there is the DeKalb County timeout. Macon leading 35-0 here in Smithville. We'll be back in 1 minute.
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0: So DeKalb decides to go into punt formation. Punter stands back at the 25-yard line. Cameron Miller stands at his own 30.
1: It's time, fellas,
0: to receive one. Now, late, as they had too many men on the field, one man runs off. We will try to get the punt away.
1: Ooh.
0: Bobble, drop, and then he's going to be sacked
1: down.
0: As he dropped the snap, picked it up. He tried to get it off, and then he's just swallowed up.
1: I want to give Stevens the tackle there.
0: Stevens with the tackle on the punter, and it's going to set up Macon County at the 30-yard line.
1: He's kind of looking forward to a Miller return there, but I will take it.
0: But, hey, if you're Drew Comer right now, you got to be excited to come in.
1: Oh, clear.
0: And
1: short field, 30 yards
0: over at the
1: to go.
0: 30-yard line. Comer coming in. First and 10, Macon County clock runs under 7 minutes.
1: Air it out, son.
0: When in doubt,
1: yeah. Clock's rolling. It's all right.
0: Comer is going to have Oliver and Greer back there with him. Gibb will be Oliver. Oliver.
1: Ooh, nice move.
0: Yep, working his way up the middle. Gets to, heck, Oliver's going to get about 6, maybe 7 yards on the carry. Let's see. I'm going to give him 7. Bring up second down and 3. He gets inside the 25 down to the 24-yard line.
1: Tackle is by number 20, Brody Blaylock.
0: Same formation, split backs with Oliver and Greer. One receiver to the left, Comer. Now with some motion. Over to the left side, and all kinds of movement there, as it's going to be a false start on Macon County.
1: Yeah, I think the defensive shift got someone up front there.
0: Miscommunication there, and that'll back us up 5. What was second down and 3 will now turn into second down and 8.

0: Ball will go back to the 28-yard line. Split backs with Oliver and Greer. Comer will give Oliver, and Oliver is met and dropped in the backfield. Little miscommunication on the handoff there. Comer went one way, Oliver went the other. And it's going to be a loss on the play of one. Brings up third and 11.
1: Wrapped up in the backfield by number 62, Peyton Smith. I'll put him back to the 30. Original line of scrimmage is third and 10.
0: Yep, you're right. It was original.
1: Let's air it out, Thomas.
0: Third and 10. Fought down to 4 minutes, 30 seconds. Comer's going to go under center this time. Has, who is that as the fullback?
1: That is Worrell, timeout Macon County.
0: Timeout Macon County. And that will be Macon County's first timeout of the second half. We'll take it with them with 4:22 to play. Macon in control, leading 35-0.
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0: Final 4:22 here in Smithville. Third and 10 from Macon County from the 30-yard line. Comer under center and has who? Worrell?
1: Yes, that is the freshman David Worrell.
0: David Worrell in there at the back position.
1: I want to see Metter on a post route right here.
0: Metter split out to the right side. And they will give.
1: Oh, ball's out. Pick it up, son.
0: Picked up.
1: Oh.
0: It's still running.
1: Escandon.
0: Escandon gets his first down and more. She's going to be knocked out of bounds.
1: What a play.
0: All the way down to the 12-yard line. As Escandon dropped the handoff, the ball bounces forward. Escandon, it bounced right back up into his arms as he was still running forward. He picks it up and rumbles for, let's see.
1: Yeah, Escandon just kind of pitched it forward and kept his motor running. And
0: all the way down to the 11-yard line, give him 19 on the play.
1: All right.
0: Now Worrell and Greer are your backs. Give Greer. Greer following his blockers. Greer.
1: He's
0: all the way for the touchdown. Touchdown, Macon County. Caden Greer with the touchdown. On an 11-yard touchdown run. And Macon County piling on. That was second-string offensive line, too, we might should say, Tyler. Second-string quarterback, second-string offensive line.
1: Second-string all the way around,
0: yep.
1: Other than Greer.
0: Vicente. He's been perfect tonight with 5 extra points. He's going for number 6. Jones to snap, Hackett to hold. Snap, set, kick. It's good. He missed a field goal early, but he's hit all of his extra points. New score with 3:32 remaining. Macon leading 42-0. 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

0: Livingston Academy keeping it interesting as White County leading 20-14 in the fourth quarter. Livingston with 208 yards rushing so far in that ball game, and it's only a six-point game in the fourth quarter, my sources tell me.
1: Shout out, Rob.
0: Yeah. 3:32 remaining in this one, all Macon County 42-0, and now number two, Roberto Perez, to kick off to the, what's their names again? The
1: Cantrell
0: brothers. This will be Preston, all the way back to the 6-yard line. He's to the 10, 15, looks for running room and not much doing. I don't think he got to the 20.
1: Tackled by Stevens.
0: The special teams units for Macon County have been solid tonight.
1: Mm-hmm.
0: And Stevens has made a couple of those plays as well.
1: Yeah, a couple of special teams tackles. Great job by the defensive coordinator, Sean Corbett. Great job by special teams and special teams coordinator, Drew Scott. Everybody's done really good so far tonight.
0: Under 3 minutes now. 42-0 Macon. Second string defense in there. You guys might call some names out if you'd like. Maybe after this play, we give a shout out to some folks. Foul in the gun. Hits the snap. Handoff. Running up the middle. Not much there. Might have got two. To see who made the tackle.
1: That was Danell on the carry.
0: And they're going to give him, I'm going to say, 3 yards on the play, second down and seven.
1: I think that was Greer. Greer's lined up on the defensive line out there.
0: May have been Greer. He's got number 72 in there at nose tackle.
1: Ruben Valdez.
0: And also number 55 over in there at the other end position.
1: That's a good question.
0: Foulsh will give. Running up the middle, and they just got their first down of the evening as they cross the 25 and get up to the 29-yard line and move those chains, first and 10, DeKalb County.
1: That was Danell on the carry.
0: We got to get on Coach Corbett. He had pitched a shutout with no first down. And now DeKalb gets one. A minute, 20 seconds remaining. Number 13, new quarterback, Tyler, in the game, number 13.
1: That is Avery Gordon, sophomore.
0: And he hands off and met in the backfield and dropped for a loss.
1: That's Greer with another tackle.
0: And number 72 there as well. Yep, I'd go half of each on that one. As we are under a minute now, they may get one more snap. All Macon County tonight. Depending on what happens here on this last play, they are going to win big here in Smithville tonight. Big game next week. White County comes to town.
1: Gordon is the quarterback. Donnell is the running back.
0: 34 seconds and counting. Handoff. Donnell gets to the 30 and maybe the 31, and that is all.
1: Find that man at the bottom of that pile. That is number 21, Greer.
0: It's going to bring up third down, but I don't think it's going to matter. It's under 20 seconds, and I think
1: they're going to
0: do it.
1: They're meeting at 50. That's their ball game.
0: And that's going to be a wrap, ladies and gentlemen. Macon County comes to Smithville and gets their fifth victory of the year, 5-0, to start this season, as they will walk it off tonight in Smithville by the score of 42-0. Appreciate you listening to us here on Country 102. If you'd like to watch the replay of this ball game, Tyler, tell them.
1: Tuesday, Thursday, Saturday, 2 p.m. and 8 p.m., as well as Sunday evening at 8 p.m. Again, that's Tuesday, Thursday, Saturday, 2 p.m. and 8 p.m., as well as Sunday evening at 8 p.m., only on Channel 97 of North Central Television. 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
0: All right, we are going to go back station side, take a couple of breaks, and come back with a post-game show. Macon County wins big tonight in Smithville.
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1: You shouldn't expect any less.
0: Fifthville. Let's go over to Tyler. 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We'll turn it over to Tyler for a scoring summary.
1: All right. It was all Macon in this one, reflecting the score from last year at Pat Parker Memorial Field. In the first quarter, Macon with 7:29 left. Bentley runs it in from 39 yards out. The PAT by Vicente was good, put him up 7-0. Then in the first quarter with 3:23 left, Macon adds more to it. Carter Hale connects with Brendan Flowers on the 29-yard touchdown pass. PAT by Vicente was good, put him up 14-0. And then in the second quarter, it was with 10:35 left, Macon gets on the board again. This time, Flowers taking it in from 3 yards out. PAT by Vicente was good, put him up 21-0. And then with 2:55 left in the first half, Bentley takes it in this time from 5 yards out. PAT by Vicente was good, put him up 28-0 going into the locker room. No score in the third quarter, but two more for Macon in the fourth quarter. With 10:58 left, Cole Hackett had a 34-yard pick six. The PAT by Vicente was good after that to put him up 35-0. And then in the fourth quarter, with 3:32 left, Greer tacks on the last one from 11 yards out on the ground. PAT by Vicente was good. And your final score from the Tiger Cage at DeKalb County High School, Steve Trapp Field, Macon County 42, DeKalb County 0.
0: All right.
1: Individual stats. DeKalb County had one first down in the entire game. That came on the very last drive right there.
0: About 2 minutes to play in the game.
1: Yeah. Kind of
0: incredible defensive
1: about
0: effort.
1: Third to last play, if I'm not mistaken. 26 carries for 38 yards on the ground. Quarterback was 4 for 7 for 0 passing yards total. Did have one interception, 5 penalties for 45 yards, 0 for 12 on third down conversions, 0 for 2 on fourth down conversions, 27 total tackles in the game for DeKalb County. On the ground for them, it was Fouch, 12 carries, 21 yards. Donnell had 5 for 17, Harris 2 for 10, Cripps with 1 for 7, Cantrell 1 for negative 4, Reed Midget 4 carries, negative 5 yards all in the first half. Prater had 1 for negative 8. That was on the muffed punt where it was a low snap and he just had to fall on it. Let's see. Fouch. It's 4-7 for 0 yards and a pick through the air. Webb caught 1 for 3 yards. Cripps caught 2 for a total of 1 yards. And then Taylor caught 1 for negative 4 yards in the first half. Vicente. No, I'm sorry. We're still on DeKalb. Defensively for DeKalb County. Let's go with Fouch with 4 tackles, Peyton Smith 2 tackles. Fouch also had that interception by Carter Hale.
0: Yep.
1: Smith 2 tackles, Blaylock 2.5 tackles, Ben Crook 1 tackle, Malachi Gaither 1.5 tackles, Aiden Harris 3.5 tackles, Avery Gordon 1 tackle, Colin Donnell 2 tackles, Aiden Buchanan 1 tackle, Oswaldo Sebastian 1 tackle in the first half, number 3 Preston Cantrell, half a tackle, assisted on one. Aiden Prater, number 23, had 1 tackle, and number 8, Rocky Cantrell, had 1 tackle. Leading the way for DeKalb County, it was Tucker Webb. He had 5 tackles. For Macon County, 15 total first downs in the game, 29 carries for 216 yards on the ground. Hale was 5 of 14 through the air for a touchdown and a pick for 95 yards. Lost 2 fumbles in the first half. Had 7 penalties for 30 yards, 6 of 14 on third down conversions, 2 of 2 on fourth down conversions, 0 of 1 on field goal attempts, 33 total tackles in the game, as well as 2 sacks. Let's see here. Some individuals for Macon County on the ground. Xavier Bentley, 10 for 117, 2 touchdowns. Brandon Flowers, 9 for 70 and a touchdown. He also had a fumble. Escandon, 3 for 15 yards. Greer had 4 for 10 and a fumble. Greer had 4 for 10 and a touchdown, excuse me.
2: Mm-hmm.
1: Oliver, that's the heat's getting to me. Oliver had 3 for 4. Hale, through the air, as we mentioned, was 5 of 14 for 95 yards, a touchdown and a pick. receiving those. Miller had two for 42. Flower

0: Flowers had the one for 29 yards in the first half, and then Hackett had two for 24. Vicente missed his lone field goal attempt from about 25 yards out, but he was 6-6 on PATs. And then defensively for Macon County, Cole Hackett, 1.5 tackles and a 34-yard pick six. Sanchez, one tackle. Ruben Valdez assisted on a tackle. Miller, two tackles. Crawford, 1.5 tackles. Escandon, 2.5 tackles. Pitts assisted on a tackle and also had a sack. Lane Oliver, 1.5 tackles. Greer, 3.5 tackles. Jones, one tackle. Stevens, three tackles and a sack. Johnson, 1.5 tackles. Carlisle, three tackles. And then leading the way for Macon County was Swaffer and Hassey, each with four tackles. Swaffer had all four of his in the first quarter.
1: Yeah. All right, those are your stats. Brings us next, Tyler, to player of the game, and I don't think we probably won't have a split decision here. Let's see who you got.
0: I think you got to go X-Man. 10 for 117, yep. Averaging 11.7 yards a carry, two touchdowns, didn't put the ball on the ground. He's my player of the game.
1: I concur. X-Man, Xavier Bentley, you are our player of the game tonight, and we hope that everything is well. Understand that he has injured a finger, and so hopefully everything is going to be okay.
0: Yeah, we got to have him
1: with that.
0: Moving forward.
1: Yep.
0: Big one next week against, got one for the ages at Pat Parker.
1: White County has scored late, and they now lead Livingston, stubborn Livingston, by the score of 27-14 in the fourth. And Beach 42-19 over Upperman. Smith County and Jackson County tied, and that game is still in the third quarter. We might be able to pick that up. Maybe we can stop and catch the end of that.
0: 104-1, the Ranch, Terry Collins. I'll give him a shout-out.
1: And, it's 14-14, so on the way home, you guys might want to tune that in and see who wins that game. It's an exciting one there. I think that's at Carthage tonight, correct? Hartsville 34, Clay County nothing in the fourth quarter.
0: We called that
1: also. So that is going to do it for us here. As you mentioned, Tyler, huge game next week. 5-0 White County going to be coming to take on 5-0 Macon County in a big region showdown. The winner will take a hold of first place in Region 4 play. So want to remind you one last time, you've listened to the post-game show brought to you by Apple Bottoms, located 404 College Street in Lafayette, your destination for unique antiques, locally handmade goods, discover one-of-a-kind treasures and hard-to-find items that you won't see anywhere else. Stop by, browse their unique selection Monday through Friday from 10 a.m. to 6 p.m., Saturday 10 a.m. 3 p.m., Sunday 1 till 5. And that's going to do it for us tonight in Smithville. Tyler, final thoughts?
0: Good complete game. Offense did their job.
1: Defense
0: especially did their job. Special teams did good. Got a good one for a big one next week. Technically, I guess White County would be in first place due to state rankings and strength of schedule and things like that. But next week really puts you in the driver's seat of the region as Upperman with two losses. Now they are outside of the region, but still two losses there. One of the two teams next week will have a loss, and the other one will be undefeated. So that one is a big one next week, kind of at the turning point going into the second half of the season. Be sure to tune in Monday night for Tiger Talk around 8 or 8:30.
1: Mm-hmm. Upperman, they're still undefeated in the region. They're 1-0, and actually, I guess as far as region play is concerned, you'd have to say they're leading the region if you pull up the rankings.
0: They're still a great team.
1: It's Upperman, White County, and us, and they're going to be something to contend with. These losses were two bigger
0: and
1: badder teams.
0: And, Livingston down two possessions to White County. They're pretty good, too.
1: Yeah. This region is tough. That's going to wrap it up for us. We got to get the post-game party, which will be held at
0: All-Star Special.
1: Waffle House in Gordonsville, if we can get there and beat
0: Smothered
1: something.
0: And covered, just like the Tiger defense was tonight.
1: Oh, if we can get ahead of some of these Tiger fans here tonight. It's going to wrap it up for us. Appreciate you listening to us here on Country 102.1. And until Monday night, we will talk to you later. Good night, and God bless.
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11: Here's your evening with the forecast. Today's high was near 96 with a heat index value as high as 101. Tonight, partly cloudy with a low around 71. Saturday, mostly sunny with a high near 95. Heat index values as high as 101 degrees. Saturday night, mostly clear with a low around 71. Sunday, mostly sunny with a high near 95. Sunday night, partly cloudy with a low around 70.
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8: Here's your evening with the forecast. Today's high was near 96 with a heat index value as high as 101. Tonight, partly cloudy with a low around 71. Saturday, mostly sunny with a high near 95. Heat index values as high as 101 degrees. Saturday night, mostly clear with a low around 71. Sunday, mostly sunny with a high near 95. Sunday night, partly cloudy with a low around 70.
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0: Hey, this is Dolly Parton, and you're listening to Country 102. 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
1: Here's your evening with the forecast. Today's high was near 96 with a heat index value as high as 101. Tonight, partly cloudy with a low around 71. Saturday, mostly sunny with a high near 95. Heat index values as high as 101 degrees. Saturday night, mostly clear with a low around 71. Sunday, mostly sunny with a high near 95. Sunday night, partly cloudy with a low around 70.
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0: Loving Life Again. She's Ella Langley. Man, it's just so awesome to see the amount of success Ella Langley is experiencing just as relatively new to the country music world, and excited to see bigger things for her in the upcoming months, including her own headlining tour. Big things for these guys. And, man, this one song, the star power that I've got coming up for you after Parmalee, I have Tim McGraw, Eric Church, Morgan Wallen, and Hardy all on the same song. It's called MacArthur, and it's on the way.
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7: 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Revival will begin at Dixon Creek Missionary Baptist Church Sunday and go through the 27th with nightly services at 7. Helpers Brother Marty Metter and Brother Brad Whittemore will assist Pastor Brother Jason Whaley. Brother Scott E. Lankford will preach at Sunrise Missionary Baptist Church Sunday at 11. Ebenezer Missionary Baptist Church has canceled services Sunday in order to help with Macedonia Missionary Baptist Church's revival. Brother Tanner Trout will preach at Meadowville Missionary Baptist Church Sunday at 11. Brother Brandon Mahaney will preach at Day's Crossroads Missionary Baptist Church Sunday night at 6. Brother Brody Claraday will preach at Maple Grove No. 2 Missionary Baptist Church Sunday night at 6. Bethany Missionary Baptist Church's 175th anniversary will be Saturday. Services will be at 10, dinner on the ground to follow, and then a brief reading of church history. Southern gospel artists Jonathan Wilburn and Jeff Tolbert and Primitive Road will appear Saturday night at 6 at Lafette Missionary Baptist Church. There's no charge for admission. A love offering will be received. The Coons reunion will be Saturday at noon at Bilbrey Park in Red Boiling Springs. Westside Elementary School's fish fry will be this evening starting at 4:30. The cost is $12 per adult plate and $6 per child's plate. The Macon County Legislative Body will meet in regular session Monday night at 6:30. Macon County Arts Council's fall concert series presents Southern Image in concert at Key Park Thursday night starting at 7. Bring a chair and enjoy.
8: Here's your evening with the forecast. Today's high was near 96 with a heat index value as high as 101. Tonight, partly cloudy with a low around 71. Saturday, mostly sunny with a high near 95. Heat index values as high as 101 degrees. Saturday night, mostly clear with a low around 71. Sunday, mostly sunny with a high near 95. Sunday night, partly cloudy with a low around 70.
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0: There you go, man. The new Highwaymen right there. 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
16: Here's your evening with the forecast. Today's high was near 96 with a heat index value as high as 101. Tonight, partly cloudy with a low around 71. Saturday, mostly sunny with a high near 95. Heat index values as high as 101 degrees. Saturday night, mostly clear with a low around 71. Sunday, mostly sunny with a high near 95. Sunday night, partly cloudy with a low around 70.
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0: Been by now. Morgan Wallen there. Chris Matthews, New Country coming up. Let's get some Jason Aldean on for you. But after, or before that, just before, the song that sort of introduced Darius Rucker to the country music world. He had previously just been all about the Hootie and the Blowfish. Then we got this great song. Don't Think I Don't Think About It? You'll hear about it next.
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2: 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Revival will begin at Dixon Creek Missionary Baptist Church Sunday and go through the 27th with nightly services at 7. Helpers Brother Marty Metter and Brother Brad Whittemore will assist Pastor Brother Jason Whaley. Brother Scott E. Lankford will preach at Sunrise Missionary Baptist Church Sunday at 11. Ebenezer Missionary Baptist Church has canceled services Sunday in order to help with Macedonia Missionary Baptist Church's revival. Brother Tanner Trout will preach at Meadowville Missionary Baptist Church Sunday at 11. Brother Brandon Mahaney will preach at Day's Crossroads Missionary Baptist Church Sunday night at 6. Brother Brody Claraday will preach at Maple Grove No. 2 Missionary Baptist Church Sunday night at 6. Bethany Missionary Baptist Church's 175th anniversary will be Saturday. Services will be at 10, dinner on the ground to follow, and then a brief reading of church history. Southern gospel artists Jonathan Wilburn and Jeff Tolbert and Primitive Road will appear Saturday night at 6 at Lafette Missionary Baptist Church. There's no charge for admission. A love offering will be received. The Coons reunion will be Saturday at noon at Bilbrey Park in Red Boiling Springs. Westside Elementary School's fish fry will be this evening starting at 4:30. The cost is $12 per adult plate and $6 per child's plate. The Macon County Legislative Body will meet in regular session Monday night at 6:30. Macon County Arts Council's Fall Concert Series presents Southern Image in concert at Key Park Thursday night starting at 7. Bring a chair and enjoy.
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4: Here's your evening with the forecast. Today's high was near 96 with a heat index value as high as 101. Tonight, partly cloudy with a low around 71. Saturday, mostly sunny with a high near 95. Heat index values as high as 101 degrees. Saturday night, mostly clear with a low around 71. Sunday, mostly sunny with a high near 95. Sunday night, partly cloudy with a low around 70.

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11: 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Revival will begin at Dixon Creek Missionary Baptist Church Sunday and go through the 27th with nightly services at 7. Helpers Brother Marty Metter and Brother Brad Whittemore will assist Pastor Brother Jason Whaley. Brother Scott E. Lankford will preach at Sunrise Missionary Baptist Church Sunday at 11. Ebenezer Missionary Baptist Church has canceled services Sunday in order to help with Macedonia Missionary Baptist Church's revival. Brother Tanner Trout will preach at Meadowville Missionary Baptist Church Sunday at 11. Brother Brandon Mahaney will preach at Day's Crossroads Missionary Baptist Church Sunday night at 6. Brother Brody Claraday will preach at Maple Grove No. 2 Missionary Baptist Church Sunday night at 6. Bethany Missionary Baptist Church's 175th anniversary will be Saturday. Services will be at 10, dinner on the ground to follow, and then a brief reading of church history. Southern gospel artists Jonathan Wilburn and Jeff Tolbert in Primitive Road will appear Saturday night at 6 at Lafette Missionary Baptist Church. There's no charge for admission. A love offering will be received. The Coons reunion will be Saturday at noon at Bilbrey Park in Red Boiling Springs. Westside Elementary School's Fish Fry will be this evening starting at 4:30. The cost is $12 per adult plate and $6 per child's plate. The Macon County Legislative Body will meet in regular session Monday night at 6:30. Macon County Arts Council's Fall Concert Series presents Southern Image in concert at Key Park Thursday night starting at 7. Bring a chair and enjoy.
12: Here's your evening weather forecast. Today's high was near 96 with a heat index value as high as 101. Tonight, partly cloudy with a low around 71. Saturday, mostly sunny with a high near 95. Heat index values as high as 101 degrees. Saturday night, mostly clear with a low around 71. Sunday, mostly sunny with a high near 95. Sunday night, partly cloudy with a low around 70.
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20: Here's your evening with the forecast. Today's high was near 96 with a heat index value as high as 101. Tonight, partly cloudy with a low around 71. Saturday, mostly sunny with a high near 95. Heat index values as high as 101 degrees. Saturday night, mostly clear with a low around 71. Sunday, mostly sunny with a high near 95. Sunday night, partly cloudy with a low around 70.
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2: 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Revival will begin at Dixon Creek Missionary Baptist Church Sunday and go through the 27th with nightly services at 7. Helpers Brother Marty Metter and Brother Brad Whittemore will assist Pastor Brother Jason Wheely. Brother Scott E. Lankford will preach at Sunrise Missionary Baptist Church Sunday at 11. Ebenezer Missionary Baptist Church has canceled services Sunday in order to help with Macedonia Missionary Baptist Church's revival. Brother Tanner Trout will preach at Meadowville Missionary Baptist Church Sunday at 11. Brother Brandon Mahaney will preach at Day's Crossroads Missionary Baptist Church Sunday night at 6. Brother Brody Claraday will preach at Maple Grove No. 2 Missionary Baptist Church Sunday night at 6. Bethany Missionary Baptist Church's 175th anniversary will be Saturday. Services will be at 10, dinner on the ground to follow, and then a brief reading of church history. Southern gospel artists Jonathan Wilburn and Jeff Tolbert and Primitive Road will appear Saturday night at 6 at Lafette Missionary Baptist Church. There's no charge for admission. A love offering will be received. The Coons reunion will be Saturday at noon at Bilbrey Park in Red Boiling Springs. Westside Elementary School's fish fry will be this evening starting at 4:30. The cost is $12 per adult plate and $6 per child's plate. The Macon County Legislative Body will meet in regular session Monday night at 6:30. Macon County Arts Council's Fall Concert Series presents Southern Image in concert at Key Park Thursday night starting at 7. Bring a chair and enjoy.
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4: Here's your evening with the forecast. Today's high was near 96 with a heat index value as high as 101. Tonight, partly cloudy with a low around 71. Saturday, mostly sunny with a high near 95. Heat index values as high as 101 degrees. Saturday night, mostly clear with a low around 71. Sunday, mostly sunny with a high near 95. Sunday night, partly cloudy with a low around 70.
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0: At this party, Jake Owen. Just catching up with George Strait. One night at a time. Probably talking about Tim McGraw. And we'll start the party next.
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1: Here's your overnight weather forecast. Partly cloudy tonight with a low around 71, and Saturday mostly sunny with a high near 95. Heat index values as high as 101. Saturday night mostly clear with a low around 71 degrees. Sunday mostly sunny with a high near 95. While Sunday night partly cloudy with a low around 70. And right back to Monday, a 30% chance of showers and thunderstorms. Otherwise mostly sunny with a high near 94.

0: 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Helpers Brother Marty Metter and Brother Brad Whittemore will assist Pastor Brother Jason Wheely. Brother Scott E. Lankford will preach at Sunrise Missionary Baptist Church Sunday at 11. Ebenezer Missionary Baptist Church has canceled services Sunday in order to help with Macedonia Missionary Baptist Church's revival. Brother Tanner Trout will preach at Meadowville Missionary Baptist Church Sunday at 11. Brother Brandon Mahaney will preach at Day's Crossroads Missionary Baptist Church Sunday night at 6. Brother Brody Claraday will preach at Maple Grove No. 2 Missionary Baptist Church Sunday night at 6. Bethany Missionary Baptist Church's 175th anniversary will be Saturday. Services will be at 10, dinner on the ground to follow, and then a brief reading of church history. Southern gospel artists Jonathan Wilburn and Jeff Tolbert in Primitive Road will appear Saturday night at 6 at Lafette Missionary Baptist Church. There's no charge for admission. A love offering will be received. The Coons reunion will be Saturday at noon at Bilbrey Park in Red Boiling Springs. Westside Elementary School's fish fry will be this evening starting at 4:30. The cost is $12 per adult plate and $6 per child's plate. The Macon County Legislative Body will meet in regular session Monday night at 6:30. Macon County Arts Council's Fall Concert Series presents Southern Image in concert at Key Park Thursday night starting at 7. Bring a chair and enjoy.
1: Here's your overnight weather forecast. Partly cloudy tonight with a low around 71, and Saturday mostly sunny with a high near 95. Heat index values as high as 101. Saturday night mostly clear with a low around 71 degrees. Sunday mostly sunny with a high near 95, while Sunday night partly cloudy with a low around 70, and right back to Monday a 30% chance of showers and thunderstorms, otherwise mostly sunny with a high near 94.

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0: That's Jelly Roll with Hands Up, his latest. Blake Shelton right before that. I'm Rich Krieger. And Carrie Underwood is kicking off her 14th season as the voice of NBC Sunday Night Football. And that continues a role that she took over from Faith Hill back in 2013. Now, over the years, Carrie has put her own spin on the opening theme. And for this year's season opener, she's got a rock and roll look and an all-leather outfit. And the song will get you just as pumped up as ever. Coming up, Lauren Elena, also Tucker Wetmore.
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2: 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She's a Friday night heartbreaker. Here's a replay. You better do yourself a favor. 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
10: 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Brother Scotty Lankford will preach at Sunrise Missionary Baptist Church Sunday morning at 11. Ebenezer Missionary Baptist Church has canceled services Sunday in order to help with Macedonia Missionary Baptist Church's revival. Brother Tanner Trout will preach at Meadowville Missionary Baptist Church Sunday morning at 11. Brother Brandon Mahaney will preach at Days Crossroads Missionary Baptist Church Sunday evening at 6 p.m. Brother Brody Claraday will preach at Maple Grove No. 2 Missionary Baptist Church Sunday night at 6 o'clock. Southern gospel artists Jonathan Wilburn and Jeff Tolbert and Primitive Road will appear tonight at 6 o'clock at Lafette Missionary Baptist Church. There is no charge for admission. A love offering will be received. Macon County Legislative Body meets in regular session Monday night. Gets underway at 6:30 p.m. Waymakers Center on Alton Hill Road invites you to come and be part of their weekly meetings.
5: I expected to be a lot easier.
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16: Here's your overnight weather forecast. Partly cloudy tonight with a low around 71, and Saturday mostly sunny with a high near 95. Heat index values as high as 101. Saturday night mostly clear with a low around 71 degrees. Sunday mostly sunny with a high near 95, while Sunday night partly cloudy with a low around 70, and right back to Monday a 30% chance of showers and thunderstorms, otherwise mostly sunny with a high near 94.

0: That's Tucker Wetmore. The song is 3-2-1. I'm Rich Krieger. Coming up, an apple a day really does keep the doctor away. Also, Hudson Westbrook.
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9: Here's your overnight weather forecast. Partly cloudy tonight with a low around 71, and Saturday mostly sunny with a high near 95. Heat index values as high as 101. Saturday night mostly clear with a low around 71 degrees. Sunday mostly sunny with a high near 95. While Sunday night partly cloudy with a low around 70. And right back to Monday, a 30% chance of showers and thunderstorms. Otherwise mostly sunny with a high near 94.
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0: That's Hudson Westbrook. The song is Painted You Pretty. I'm Rich Krieger. 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
10: 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With nightly services at 7 p.m., helpers Brother Marty Metter and Brother Brad Whittemore will assist Pastor Brother Jason Wheely. Brother Scotty Lankford will preach at Sunrise Missionary Baptist Church Sunday morning at 11. Ebenezer Missionary Baptist Church has canceled services Sunday in order to help with Macedonia Missionary Baptist Church's revival. Brother Tanner Trout will preach at Meadowville Missionary Baptist Church Sunday morning at 11. Brother Brandon Mahaney will preach at Days Crossroads Missionary Baptist Church Sunday evening at 6 p.m. Brother Brody Claraday will preach at Maple Grove No. 2 Missionary Baptist Church Sunday night at 6 o'clock. Southern gospel artists Jonathan Wilburn and Jeff Tolbert and Primitive Road will appear tonight at 6 o'clock at Lafette Missionary Baptist Church. There is no charge for admission. A love offering will be received. Macon County Legislative Body meets in regular session Monday night. Gets underway at 6:30 p.m. Waymakers Center on Alton Hill Road invites you to come and be part of their weekly meetings.
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17: Here's your overnight weather forecast. Partly cloudy tonight with a low around 71, and Saturday mostly sunny with a high near 95. Heat index values as high as 101. Saturday night mostly clear with a low around 71 degrees. Sunday mostly sunny with a high near 95, while Sunday night partly cloudy with a low around 70, and right back to Monday a 30% chance of showers and thunderstorms, otherwise mostly sunny with a high near 94.
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0: That's Zach Top, South of Sanity. I'm Rich Krieger. Luke Combs coming up next.
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0: This is Lieutenant Jason McGee with the Tennessee Highway Patrol, reminding everyone to use extra caution in school zones and near school buses. Law enforcement officials will be out in full force to ensure motorists are following traffic safety laws during the school commute. There will be stiff penalties for people who drive unsafely around school buses and place our children at risk. There's no consequence more severe than the lifelong guilt and remorse for hitting or killing a child. So be smart, be careful, and make safety a priority for school zones and buses in Tennessee.
1: Here's your overnight weather forecast. Partly cloudy tonight with a low around 71, and Saturday mostly sunny with a high near 95. Heat index values as high as 101. Saturday night mostly clear with a low around 71 degrees. Sunday mostly sunny with a high near 95. While Sunday night partly cloudy with a low around 70. And right back to Monday, a 30% chance of showers and thunderstorms. Otherwise mostly sunny with a high near 94.

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1: 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This is in order to support Liberty Missionary Baptist Church's effort meeting. Revival begins at Dixon Creek Missionary Baptist Church at Cato on 200 Dog Branch Road in Dixon Springs Sunday, and it will go through the 27th. With nightly services at 7 p.m., helpers Brother Marty Metter and Brother Brad Whittemore will assist Pastor Brother Jason Wheely. Brother Scotty Lankford will preach at Sunrise Missionary Baptist Church Sunday morning at 11. Ebenezer Missionary Baptist Church has canceled services Sunday in order to help with Macedonia Missionary Baptist Church's revival. Brother Tanner Trout will preach at Meadowville Missionary Baptist Church Sunday morning at 11. Brother Brandon Mahaney will preach at Days Crossroads Missionary Baptist Church Sunday evening at 6 p.m. Brother Brody Claraday will preach at Maple Grove No. 2 Missionary Baptist Church Sunday night at 6 o'clock. Southern gospel artists Jonathan Wilburn and Jeff Tolbert and Primitive Road will appear tonight at 6 o'clock at Lafette Missionary Baptist Church. There is no charge for admission. A love offering will be received. Macon County Legislative Body meets in regular session Monday night, gets underway at 6:30 p.m. Waymakers Center on Alton Hill Road invites you to come and be part of their weekly meetings.
2: Here's your overnight weather forecast. Partly cloudy tonight with a low around 71, and Saturday mostly sunny with a high near 95. Heat index values as high as 101. Saturday night mostly clear with a low around 71 degrees. Sunday mostly sunny with a high near 95, while Sunday night partly cloudy with a low around 70, and right back to Monday a 30% chance of showers and thunderstorms, otherwise mostly sunny with a high near 94.

0: 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Revival begins at Dixon Creek Missionary Baptist Church at Cato on 200 Dog Branch Road in Dixon Springs Sunday, and it will go through the 27th. With nightly services at 7 p.m., helpers Brother Marty Metter and Brother Brad Whittemore will assist Pastor Brother Jason Wheely. Brother Scotty Lankford will preach at Sunrise Missionary Baptist Church Sunday morning at 11. Ebenezer Missionary Baptist Church has canceled services Sunday in order to help with Macedonia Missionary Baptist Church's revival. Brother Tanner Trout will preach at Meadowville Missionary Baptist Church Sunday morning at 11. Brother Brandon Mahaney will preach at Days Crossroads Missionary Baptist Church Sunday evening at 6 p.m. Brother Brody Claraday will preach at Maple Grove No. 2 Missionary Baptist Church Sunday night at 6 o'clock. Southern gospel artists Jonathan Wilburn and Jeff Tolbert and Primitive Road will appear tonight at 6 o'clock at Lafette Missionary Baptist Church. There is no charge for admission. A love offering will be received. Macon County Legislative Body meets in regular session Monday night. Gets underway at 6:30 p.m. Waymakers Center on Alton Hill Road invites you to come and be part of their weekly meetings.
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0: Hey, this is Dolly Parton, and you're listening to Country 102. 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
1: Here's your overnight weather forecast. Partly cloudy tonight with a low around 71, and Saturday mostly sunny with a high near 95. Heat index values as high as 101. Saturday night mostly clear with a low around 71 degrees. Sunday mostly sunny with a high near 95. While Sunday night partly cloudy with a low around 70. And right back to Monday, a 30% chance of showers and thunderstorms. Otherwise mostly sunny with a high near 94.

That's Stella Lefty. The song is Boston. I'm Rich Krieger. Coming up, Dolly Parton's legacy continues to shine. Here's Kenny Chesney.

That's Dan and Shay with Say So. Kenny Chesney right before that. I'm Rich Krieger. And Dolly Parton's legacy continues to shine in a big way. First up, the CMA just announced they're doing a live tour.

0: Our television special. It's going to air October 21st from Nashville's Belmont University. It's called CMA Presents I Will Always Love You, a celebration of Dolly Parton. And next, if you're a Dolly collector, you can now get your hands on brand new Dolly dolls. They were created by Integrity Toys, and they're tied to Dolly's New Life of Many Colors Museum. The first collection includes three limited edition dolls inspired by some of Dolly's most iconic looks. On the way, Ty Myers.
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5: Here's your overnight weather forecast. Partly cloudy tonight with a low around 71, and Saturday mostly sunny with a high near 95. Heat index values as high as 101. Saturday night mostly clear with a low around 71 degrees. Sunday mostly sunny with a high near 95. While Sunday night partly cloudy with a low around 70. And right back to Monday, a 30% chance of showers and thunderstorms. Otherwise mostly sunny with a high near 94.

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1: That's Cody Johnson, Horseback. Ty Myers, Ends of the Earth. Right before that, I'm Rich Krieger. Coming up, what Americans fear the most when it comes to aging. Also, John Morgan.
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3: 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Brother Scotty Lankford will preach at Sunrise Missionary Baptist Church Sunday morning at 11. Ebenezer Missionary Baptist Church has canceled services Sunday in order to help with Macedonia Missionary Baptist Church's revival. Brother Tanner Trout will preach at Meadowville Missionary Baptist Church Sunday morning at 11. Brother Brandon Mahaney will preach at Days Crossroads Missionary Baptist Church Sunday evening at 6 p.m. Brother Brody Claraday will preach at Maple Grove No. 2 Missionary Baptist Church Sunday night at 6 o'clock. Southern gospel artists Jonathan Wilburn and Jeff Tolbert and Primitive Road will appear tonight at 6 o'clock at Lafette Missionary Baptist Church. There is no charge for admission. A love offering will be received. Macon County Legislative Body meets in regular session Monday night. Gets underway at 6:30 p.m. Waymakers Center on Alton Hill Road invites you to come and be part of their weekly meetings.
4: Okay, I'll be right there, guys. Hey. 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
8: Here's your overnight weather forecast. Partly cloudy tonight with a low around 71, and Saturday mostly sunny with a high near 95. Heat index values as high as 101. Saturday night mostly clear with a low around 71 degrees. Sunday mostly sunny with a high near 95, while Sunday night partly cloudy with a low around 70, and right back to Monday a 30% chance of showers and thunderstorms. Otherwise mostly sunny with a high near 94.
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0: With SRN News, I'm Ron Taylor. President Trump has signed the Russia sanctions bill into law.
1: The measure was a priority for Republican Senator Lindsey Graham, who had just returned from Ukraine when he died unexpectedly in July. Senate co-author Richard Blumenthal spoke Wednesday evening after the measure was passed in the House by a large bipartisan margin.
2: This bill has scorching sanctions on oligarchs, financial institutions, energy companies, and the rest. And it has tariffs limited and targeted to the major purchasers, five of them, of Russian oil and gas and the enablers. And it has a crackdown on the shadow fleet.
1: Jennifer King, Washington.
0: Speaking with reporters in the Oval Office, the president says he's banning news agencies from the White House.
3: They purposely write negative news, and they do that because they want to try and diminish the Republicans and a Republican administration. And honestly, we've done a fantastic job. Look at the numbers. Look at the economic numbers.
0: The mystery remains over who split the bill for part of the president's son's wedding.
4: Donald Trump Jr. and socialite Bettina Anderson got married in the Bahamas in May. It was bankrolled in part by Umar Kremlev, who has close ties to Russian President Vladimir Putin.
3: And I've heard of many people giving wedding parties. Maybe he didn't do a background check.
4: At the White House, President Trump said he heard about Kremlev paying partially for the event a little while ago and asked his son about it.
3: With all of that being said, I understand that Don's paid him back.
4: The president was not at his son's wedding. Ed Donahue, Washington.
0: Cuba's power grid has collapsed, leaving millions in the dark and without power tonight. The Ministry of Energy and Mines announcing that they have posted on X without the reason why. At least they have begun activating their service restoration protocols. This is SRN News. Correspondent Michael Harrington has the numbers from a new poll on forgiveness.
5: It comes from the American Bible Society, and it reveals that 40% of Americans say they have a hard time forgiving people who do them wrong. A lot of people have a hard time forgiving themselves as well, 26% of men and 33% of women. Even more troubling, 20% of people who self-identify as Christians and attend church regularly believe that they have committed sins that not even God will forgive. Michael Harrington reporting.
0: A growing number of American colleges and universities are hiring full-time Muslim chaplains to go with the Christian and Jewish chaplains already at work on campus. Rutgers, a state university with three locations across New Jersey, became one of the first public schools to privately fund a full-time Muslim chaplain. Today, about 80 schools.
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9: Here's your overnight weather forecast. Partly cloudy tonight with a low around 71, and Saturday mostly sunny with a high near 95. Heat index values as high as 101. Saturday night mostly clear with a low around 71 degrees. Sunday mostly sunny with a high near 95. While Sunday night partly cloudy with a low around 70. And right back to Monday, a 30% chance of showers and thunderstorms. Otherwise mostly sunny with a high near 94. Film.

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0: That's Luke Combs, Rethink Some Things. I'm Rich Krieger. 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
2: 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With nightly services at 7 p.m., helpers Brother Marty Metter and Brother Brad Whittemore will assist Pastor Brother Jason Wheely. Brother Scotty Lankford will preach at Sunrise Missionary Baptist Church Sunday morning at 11. Ebenezer Missionary Baptist Church has canceled services Sunday in order to help with Macedonia Missionary Baptist Church's revival. Brother Tanner Trout will preach at Meadowville Missionary Baptist Church Sunday morning at 11. Brother Brandon Mahaney will preach at Days Crossroads Missionary Baptist Church Sunday evening at 6 p.m. Brother Brody Claraday will preach at Maple Grove No. 2 Missionary Baptist Church Sunday night at 6 o'clock. Southern gospel artists Jonathan Wilburn and Jeff Tolbert and Primitive Road will appear tonight at 6 o'clock at Lafette Missionary Baptist Church. There is no charge for admission. A love offering will be received. Macon County Legislative Body meets in regular session Monday night. Gets underway at 6:30 p.m. Waymakers Center on Alton Hill Road invites you to come and be part of their weekly meetings.
3: Here's your overnight weather forecast. Partly cloudy tonight with a low around 71, and Saturday mostly sunny with a high near 95. Heat index values as high as 101. Saturday night mostly clear with a low around 71 degrees. Sunday mostly sunny with a high near 95, while Sunday night partly cloudy with a low around 70, and right back to Monday a 30% chance of showers and thunderstorms, otherwise mostly sunny with a high near 94.

0: 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This is in order to support Liberty Missionary Baptist Church's effort meeting. Revival begins at Dixon Creek Missionary Baptist Church at Cato on 200 Dog Branch Road in Dixon Springs Sunday, and it will go through the 27th. With nightly services at 7 p.m., helpers Brother Marty Metter and Brother Brad Whittemore will assist Pastor Brother Jason Wheely. Brother Scotty Lankford will preach at Sunrise Missionary Baptist Church Sunday morning at 11. Ebenezer Missionary Baptist Church has canceled services Sunday in order to help with Macedonia Missionary Baptist Church's revival. Brother Tanner Trout will preach at Meadowville Missionary Baptist Church Sunday morning at 11. Brother Brandon Mahaney will preach at Days Crossroads Missionary Baptist Church Sunday evening at 6 p.m. Brother Brody Claraday will preach at Maple Grove No. 2 Missionary Baptist Church Sunday night at 6 o'clock. Southern gospel artists Jonathan Wilburn and Jeff Tolbert and Primitive Road will appear tonight at 6 o'clock at Lafette Missionary Baptist Church. There is no charge for admission. A love offering will be received. Macon County Legislative Body meets in regular session Monday night, gets underway at 6:30 p.m. Waymakers Center on Alton Hill Road invites you to come and be part of their weekly meetings.
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1: Here's your overnight weather forecast. Partly cloudy tonight with a low around 71, and Saturday mostly sunny with a high near 95. Heat index values as high as 101. Saturday night mostly clear with a low around 71 degrees. Sunday mostly sunny with a high near 95. While Sunday night partly cloudy with a low around 70. And right back to Monday, a 30% chance of showers and thunderstorms. Otherwise mostly sunny with a high near 94.
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1: Here's your overnight weather forecast. Partly cloudy tonight with a low around 71, and Saturday mostly sunny with a high near 95. Heat index values as high as 101. Saturday night mostly clear with a low around 71 degrees. Sunday mostly sunny with a high near 95. While Sunday night partly cloudy with a low around 70. And right back to Monday, a 30% chance of showers and thunderstorms. Otherwise mostly sunny with a high near 94. He said that

That's Megan Maroney with 6 months later. I'm Rich Krieger. Coming up, what does Ella Langley think about all her CMA nominations? Here's Darius Rucker.

0: 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We've got you covered.
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10: 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Brother Scotty Lankford will preach at Sunrise Missionary Baptist Church Sunday morning at 11. Ebenezer Missionary Baptist Church has canceled services Sunday in order to help with Macedonia Missionary Baptist Church's revival. Brother Tanner Trout will preach at Meadowville Missionary Baptist Church Sunday morning at 11. Brother Brandon Mahaney will preach at Days Crossroads Missionary Baptist Church Sunday evening at 6 p.m. Brother Brody Claraday will preach at Maple Grove No. 2 Missionary Baptist Church Sunday night at 6 o'clock. Southern gospel artists Jonathan Wilburn and Jeff Tolbert and Primitive Road will appear tonight at 6 o'clock at Lafette Missionary Baptist Church. There is no charge for admission. A love offering will be received. Macon County Legislative Body meets in regular session Monday night. Gets underway at 6:30 p.m. Waymakers Center on Alton Hill Road invites you to come and be part of their weekly meetings.
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12: Here's your overnight weather forecast. Partly cloudy tonight with a low around 71, and Saturday mostly sunny with a high near 95. Heat index values as high as 101. Saturday night mostly clear with a low around 71 degrees. Sunday mostly sunny with a high near 95. While Sunday night partly cloudy with a low around 70. And right back to Monday, a 30% chance of showers and thunderstorms. Otherwise mostly sunny with a high near 94.

0: That's George Burge, Mind on You, Luke Bryan. Before that, I'm Rich Krieger. Coming up, what are the most nutritious vegetables that you can eat? Also, we'll hear from Riley Green.
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2: Here's your overnight weather forecast. Partly cloudy tonight with a low around 71, and Saturday mostly sunny with a high near 95. Heat index values as high as 101. Saturday night mostly clear with a low around 71 degrees. Sunday mostly sunny with a high near 95. While Sunday night partly cloudy with a low around 70. And right back to Monday, a 30% chance of showers and thunderstorms. Otherwise mostly sunny with a high near 94.

0: That's Riley Green. The song is Think As You Drunk. I'm Rich Krieger. And a government study wanted to find the most nutritious vegetables that you can eat. Surprisingly, the number one most powerful vegetable is the stuff you usually throw away, and that's watercress. It's followed by Chinese cabbage, beets, and spinach. Kale placed at number 15. On the way, Keith Urban.
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2: 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It appears by its own numbers, the U.S. government seems insolvent. It's reported that the Treasury shows about $6 trillion in assets and over $47 trillion in liabilities. 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
7: 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Brother Scotty Lankford will preach at Sunrise Missionary Baptist Church Sunday morning at 11. Ebenezer Missionary Baptist Church has canceled services Sunday in order to help with Macedonia Missionary Baptist Church's revival. Brother Tanner Trout will preach at Meadowville Missionary Baptist Church Sunday morning at 11. Brother Brandon Mahaney will preach at Days Crossroads Missionary Baptist Church Sunday evening at 6 p.m. Brother Brody Claraday will preach at Maple Grove No. 2 Missionary Baptist Church Sunday night at 6 o'clock. Southern gospel artists Jonathan Wilburn and Jeff Tolbert and Primitive Road will appear tonight at 6 o'clock at Lafette Missionary Baptist Church. There is no charge for admission. A love offering will be received. Macon County Legislative Body meets in regular session Monday night. Gets underway at 6:30 p.m. Waymakers Center on Alton Hill Road invites you to come and be part of their weekly meetings.
8: Here's your overnight weather forecast. Partly cloudy tonight with a low around 71, and Saturday mostly sunny with a high near 95. Heat index values as high as 101. Saturday night mostly clear with a low around 71 degrees. Sunday, mostly sunny with a high near 95, while Sunday night, partly cloudy with a low around 70, and right back to Monday, a 30% chance of showers and thunderstorms, otherwise mostly sunny with a high near 94.

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0: That's Lainey Wilson, Phone Keys Wallet. I'm Rich Krieger. Morgan Wallen coming up next.
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2: 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With nightly services at 7 p.m., helpers Brother Marty Metter and Brother Brad Whittemore will assist Pastor Brother Jason Wheely. Brother Scotty Lankford will preach at Sunrise Missionary Baptist Church Sunday morning at 11. Ebenezer Missionary Baptist Church has canceled services Sunday in order to help with Macedonia Missionary Baptist Church's revival. Brother Tanner Trout will preach at Meadowville Missionary Baptist Church Sunday morning at 11. Brother Brandon Mahaney will preach at Days Crossroads Missionary Baptist Church Sunday evening at 6 p.m. Brother Brody Claraday will preach at Maple Grove No. 2 Missionary Baptist Church Sunday night at 6 o'clock. Southern gospel artists Jonathan Wilburn and Jeff Tolbert and Primitive Road will appear tonight at 6 o'clock at Lafette Missionary Baptist Church. There is no charge for admission. A love offering will be received. Macon County Legislative Body meets in regular session Monday night. Gets underway at 6:30 p.m. Waymakers Center on Alton Hill Road invites you to come and be part of their weekly meetings.
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10: Here's your overnight weather forecast. Partly cloudy tonight with a low around 71, and Saturday mostly sunny with a high near 95. Heat index values as high as 101. Saturday night mostly clear with a low around 71 degrees. Sunday mostly sunny with a high near 95. While Sunday night partly cloudy with a low around 70. And right back to Monday, a 30% chance of showers and thunderstorms. Otherwise mostly sunny with a high near 94.
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12: Here's your overnight weather forecast. Partly cloudy tonight with a low around 71, and Saturday mostly sunny with a high near 95. Heat index values as high as 101. Saturday night mostly clear with a low around 71 degrees. Sunday mostly sunny with a high near 95. While Sunday night partly cloudy with a low around 70. And right back to Monday, a 30% chance of showers and thunderstorms. Otherwise mostly sunny with a high near 94.
13: 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Brother Scotty Lankford will preach at Sunrise Missionary Baptist Church Sunday morning at 11. Ebenezer Missionary Baptist Church has canceled services Sunday in order to help with Macedonia Missionary Baptist Church's revival. Brother Tanner Trout will preach at Meadowville Missionary Baptist Church Sunday morning at 11. Brother Brandon Mahaney will preach at Days Crossroads Missionary Baptist Church Sunday evening at 6 p.m. Brother Brody Claraday will preach at Maple Grove No. 2 Missionary Baptist Church Sunday night at 6 o'clock. Southern gospel artists Jonathan Wilburn and Jeff Tolbert and Primitive Road will appear tonight at 6 o'clock at Lafayette Missionary Baptist Church. There is no charge for admission. A love offering will be received. Macon County Legislative Body meets in regular session Monday night. Gets underway at 6:30 p.m. Waymakers Center on Alton Hill Road invites you to come and be part of their weekly meetings.
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12: Here's your overnight weather forecast. Partly cloudy tonight with a low around 71, and Saturday mostly sunny with a high near 95. Heat index values as high as 101. Saturday night mostly clear with a low around 71 degrees. Sunday mostly sunny with a high near 95, while Sunday night partly cloudy with a low around 70, and right back to Monday a 30% chance of showers and thunderstorms, otherwise mostly sunny with a high near 94.

That's Kenny Chesney. Carry on. I'm Rich Krieger. Coming up, was Morgan Wallen snubbed for the CMAs? Here's Thomas Rhett.

0: wondering just how long a country mile actually is? Well, we don't know either. 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
2: Here's your overnight weather forecast. Partly cloudy tonight with a low around 71, and Saturday mostly sunny with a high near 95. Heat index values as high as 101. Saturday night mostly clear with a low around 71 degrees. Sunday mostly sunny with a high near 95, while Sunday night partly cloudy with a low around 70, and right back to Monday a 30% chance of showers and thunderstorms, otherwise mostly sunny with a high near 94.

0: That's Blake Shelton. The song is called Let Him In Anyway. Before that, Max McNown, Better Me For You. I'm Rich Krieger. Coming up, the damages that secrets keep. Also, we'll hear from Luke Combs.
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2: 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With nightly services at 7 p.m., helpers Brother Marty Metter and Brother Brad Whittemore will assist Pastor Brother Jason Wheely. Brother Scotty Lankford will preach at Sunrise Missionary Baptist Church Sunday morning at 11. Ebenezer Missionary Baptist Church has canceled services Sunday in order to help with Macedonia Missionary Baptist Church's revival. Brother Tanner Trout will preach at Meadowville Missionary Baptist Church Sunday morning at 11. Brother Brandon Mahaney will preach at Days Crossroads Missionary Baptist Church Sunday evening at 6 p.m. Brother Brody Claraday will preach at Maple Grove No. 2 Missionary Baptist Church Sunday night at 6 o'clock. Southern gospel artists Jonathan Wilburn and Jeff Tolbert and Primitive Road will appear tonight at 6 o'clock at Lafette Missionary Baptist Church. There is no charge for admission. A love offering will be received. Macon County Legislative Body meets in regular session Monday night. Gets underway at 6:30 p.m. Waymakers Center on Alton Hill Road invites you to come and be part of their weekly meetings.
3: Here's your overnight weather forecast. Partly cloudy tonight with a low around 71, and Saturday mostly sunny with a high near 95. Heat index values as high as 101. Saturday night mostly clear with a low around 71 degrees. Sunday mostly sunny with a high near 95, while Sunday night partly cloudy with a low around 70, and right back to Monday a 30% chance of showers and thunderstorms, otherwise mostly sunny with a high near 94.

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0: That's Luke Combs, Be By You. I'm Rich Krieger, and if you keep secrets, you're basically just hurting yourself. Researchers have discovered that harboring secrets can set off a seriously damaging surge of stress hormones, and that can lead to all types of nasty health issues, like stomach problems, a weakened immune system, high blood pressure, and memory loss. Coming up, Luke Combs, also Morgan Wallen.
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12: 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With nightly services at 7 p.m., helpers Brother Marty Metter and Brother Brad Whittemore will assist Pastor Brother Jason Wheely. Brother Scotty Lankford will preach at Sunrise Missionary Baptist Church Sunday morning at 11. Ebenezer Missionary Baptist Church has canceled services Sunday in order to help with Macedonia Missionary Baptist Church's revival. Brother Tanner Trout will preach at Meadowville Missionary Baptist Church Sunday morning at 11. Brother Brandon Mahaney will preach at Days Crossroads Missionary Baptist Church Sunday evening at 6 p.m. Brother Brody Claraday will preach at Maple Grove No. 2 Missionary Baptist Church Sunday night at 6 o'clock. Southern gospel artists Jonathan Wilburn and Jeff Tolbert and Primitive Road will appear tonight at 6 o'clock at Lafette Missionary Baptist Church. There is no charge for admission. A love offering will be received. Macon County Legislative Body meets in regular session Monday night. Gets underway at 6:30 p.m. Waymakers Center on Alton Hill Road invites you to come and be part of their weekly meetings.

0: Hey, this is Dolly Parton, and you're listening to Country 102. 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
3: Here's your overnight weather forecast. Partly cloudy tonight with a low around 71, and Saturday mostly sunny with a high near 95. Heat index values as high as 101. Saturday night mostly clear with a low around 71 degrees. Sunday mostly sunny with a high near 95. While Sunday night partly cloudy with a low around 70. And right back to Monday, a 30% chance of showers and thunderstorms. Otherwise mostly sunny with a high near 94.

0: 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But we have always had faith in you, and you are killing it. So how about another song?
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0: That's Morgan Wallen. The song is Been By Now, Luke Bryan. Right before that, I'm Rich Krieger. Another hour's worth of great country music on the way. We'll kick it off with Justin Moore.
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6: Here's your overnight weather forecast. Partly cloudy tonight with a low around 71, and Saturday mostly sunny with a high near 95. Heat index values as high as 101. Saturday night mostly clear with a low around 71 degrees. Sunday mostly sunny with a high near 95, while Sunday night partly cloudy with a low around 70, and right back to Monday a 30% chance of showers and thunderstorms, otherwise mostly sunny with a high near 94.

0: Friendship Missionary Baptist Church will not have services Sunday. This is in order to support Liberty Missionary Baptist Church's effort meeting. Revival begins at Dixon Creek Missionary Baptist Church at Cato on 200 Dog Branch Road in Dixon Springs Sunday, and it will go through the 27th. With nightly services at 7 p.m., helpers Brother Marty Metter and Brother Brad Whittemore will assist Pastor Brother Jason Wheely. Brother Scotty Lankford will preach at Sunrise Missionary Baptist Church Sunday morning at 11. Ebenezer Missionary Baptist Church has canceled services Sunday in order to help with Macedonia Missionary Baptist Church's revival. Brother Tanner Trout will preach at Meadowville Missionary Baptist Church Sunday morning at 11. Brother Brandon Mahaney will preach at Days Crossroads Missionary Baptist Church Sunday evening at 6 p.m. Brother Brody Claraday will preach at Maple Grove No. 2 Missionary Baptist Church Sunday night at 6 o'clock. Southern gospel artists Jonathan Wilburn and Jeff Tolbert and Primitive Road will appear tonight at 6 o'clock at Lafette Missionary Baptist Church. There is no charge for admission. A love offering will be received. Macon County Legislative Body meets in regular session Monday night, gets underway at 6:30 p.m. Waymakers Center on Alton Hill Road invites you to come and be part of their weekly meetings.
1: Why is drinking and driving at a young age particularly dangerous? Researcher Dr. Brian Kelly says,
2: the youth is much more impaired in their decision-making when it comes to drinking compared to an adult, even with the same blood alcohol level. Adolescents don't really appreciate the impact that alcohol has on their behavior. They don't realize how drunk they are. And that's a problem. And they don't realize how impaired they are in terms of their motor behavior, in terms of their physical ability to drive. So even when you say to a youth, you know, whatever you do, don't drink and drive, like, oh, I would never do that. Well, once they're drunk, you know, they end up not making good decisions because the good decision part of their brain isn't developed. And alcohol specifically impacts that part of the brain. So sort of a double whammy. It increases their reward system and decreases their ability to sort of monitor that system.
1: Consider implementing a zero tolerance policy for alcohol. 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
3: Here's your overnight weather forecast. Partly cloudy tonight with a low around 71, and Saturday mostly sunny with a high near 95. Heat index values as high as 101. Saturday night mostly clear with a low around 71 degrees. Sunday mostly sunny with a high near 95. While Sunday night partly cloudy with a low around 70. And right back to Monday, a 30% chance of showers and thunderstorms. Otherwise mostly sunny with a high near 94.
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5: Standing tall on the Highland Rim, Weir Country 102, WLCT, Lafayette.
6: One of my classmates next to me, I said, you know what, I'm going to build one of these myself one day.
7: The model is 50 feet long and nearly 30 feet wide, covering all five boroughs and parts of New Jersey and Long Island, with more than 800,000 structures on it. 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
8: More news at townhall.com. Millions in Cuba are completely without power and electricity tonight as the country's power grid has shut down. Richard Boyd has an update for us.
9: The Cuban government announced the nationwide outage on its online site and gave the reason for it. Officials said they were activating service restoration protocols. The severe economic crisis in Cuba has been going on for 2 years now, with power grid collapses common, but worse since early this year. Richard Boyd reporting.
8: And investigations underway after the F-16 Fighting Falcon military jet crashed in Michigan Thursday. The plane was part of the Texas Air Show National Guard's 149th Flyer Wing that had been conducting training operations there. The pilot ejected safely, wound up in the hospital in stable condition. Residents within a mile of the crash site said they were ordered to evacuate. You'll find more on these stories at townhall.com.

0: Here's your overnight weather forecast. Partly cloudy tonight with a low around 71, and Saturday mostly sunny with a high near 95. Heat index values as high as 101. Saturday night mostly clear with a low around 71 degrees. Sunday mostly sunny with a high near 95. While Sunday night partly cloudy with a low around 70. And right back to Monday, a 30% chance of showers and thunderstorms. Otherwise mostly sunny with a high near 94.
1: Johnson with the fall. I'm Rich Krieger. Coming up, Jelly Roll says he could quit music tomorrow. Right now, here's Alan Jackson.

0: Get it?
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4: 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Brother Scotty Lankford will preach at Sunrise Missionary Baptist Church Sunday morning at 11. Ebenezer Missionary Baptist Church has canceled services Sunday in order to help with Macedonia Missionary Baptist Church's revival. Brother Tanner Trout will preach at Meadowville Missionary Baptist Church Sunday morning at 11. Brother Brandon Mahaney will preach at Days Crossroads Missionary Baptist Church Sunday evening at 6 p.m. Brother Brody Claraday will preach at Maple Grove No. 2 Missionary Baptist Church Sunday night at 6 o'clock. Southern gospel artists Jonathan Wilburn and Jeff Tolbert and Primitive Road will appear tonight at 6 o'clock at Lafette Missionary Baptist Church. There is no charge for admission. A love offering will be received. Macon County Legislative Body meets in regular session Monday night, gets underway at 6:30 p.m. Waymakers Center on Alton Hill Road invites you to come and be part of their weekly meetings.
5: Here's your overnight weather forecast. Partly cloudy tonight with a low around 71, and Saturday mostly sunny with a high near 95. Heat index values as high as 101. Saturday night mostly clear with a low around 71 degrees. Sunday mostly sunny with a high near 95, while Sunday night partly cloudy with a low around 70, and right back to Monday a 30% chance of showers and thunderstorms, otherwise mostly sunny with a high near 94.
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0: ends.
1: That's Bailey Zimmerman, Where It Ends, Lauren Elena. Before that, I'm Rich Krieger. Coming up, Getting Rid of the Hostility. 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
9: Here's your overnight weather forecast. Partly cloudy tonight with a low around 71, and Saturday mostly sunny with a high near 95. Heat index values as high as 101. Saturday night mostly clear with a low around 71 degrees. Sunday mostly sunny with a high near 95. While Sunday night partly cloudy with a low around 70. And right back to Monday, a 30% chance of showers and thunderstorms. Otherwise mostly sunny with a high near 94.
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0: That's Zach John King. The song is Get to Drink, and I'm Rich Krieger. And having a hostile personality can kill you. Hostile people eat and smoke more and exercise less than other personality types. And hostile people are also likelier to be overweight in middle age, have higher cholesterol, and higher blood pressure. On the way, Shaboozy.
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7: 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Brother Scotty Lankford will preach at Sunrise Missionary Baptist Church Sunday morning at 11. Ebenezer Missionary Baptist Church has canceled services Sunday in order to help with Macedonia Missionary Baptist Church's revival. Brother Tanner Trout will preach at Meadowville Missionary Baptist Church Sunday morning at 11. Brother Brandon Mahaney will preach at Days Crossroads Missionary Baptist Church Sunday evening at 6 p.m. Brother Brody Claraday will preach at Maple Grove No. 2 Missionary Baptist Church Sunday night at 6 o'clock. Southern gospel artists Jonathan Wilburn and Jeff Tolbert and Primitive Road will appear tonight at 6 o'clock at Lafette Missionary Baptist Church. There is no charge for admission. A love offering will be received. Macon County Legislative Body meets in regular session Monday night. Gets underway at 6:30 p.m. Waymakers Center on Alton Hill Road invites you to come and be part of their weekly meetings.

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4: Here's your overnight weather forecast. Partly cloudy tonight with a low around 71, and Saturday mostly sunny with a high near 95. Heat index values as high as 101. Saturday night mostly clear with a low around 71 degrees. Sunday mostly sunny with a high near 95. While Sunday night partly cloudy with a low around 70. And right back to Monday, a 30% chance of showers and thunderstorms. Otherwise mostly sunny with a high near 94.

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0: That's Tyler Hubbard. The song is Park Shaboozy. Before that, I'm Rich Krieger and John Morgan coming up next.
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9: Here's your overnight weather forecast. Partly cloudy tonight with a low around 71, and Saturday mostly sunny with a high near 95. Heat index values as high as 101. Saturday night mostly clear with a low around 71 degrees. Sunday mostly sunny with a high near 95. While Sunday night partly cloudy with a low around 70. And right back to Monday, a 30% chance of showers and thunderstorms. Otherwise mostly sunny with a high near 94.
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1: News this hour from Town Hall. I'm Ron Taylor. President Trump has signed the Russia sanction bill into law.
2: The measure was a priority for Republican Senator Lindsey Graham, who had just returned from Ukraine when he died unexpectedly in July. Senate co-author Richard Blumenthal spoke Wednesday evening after the measure was passed in the House by a large bipartisan margin.
3: This bill has scorching sanctions on oligarchs, financial institutions, energy companies, and the rest. And it has tariffs limited and targeted to the major purchasers, five of them, of Russian oil and gas and the enablers. And it has a crackdown on the shadow fleet.
2: Jennifer King, Washington.
1: Speaking with reporters in the Oval Office yesterday, the president says he's banning CNN, MS Now, and Politico because they publish negative stories about him.
4: They purposely write negative news, and they do that because they want to try and diminish the Republicans and a Republican administration. And honestly, we've done a fantastic job. Look at the numbers. Look at the economic numbers.
1: The mystery remains over who split the bill for part of President Trump's eldest son's wedding.
5: Donald Trump Jr. and socialite Bettina Anderson got married in the Bahamas in May. It was bankrolled in part by Umar Kremlev, who has close ties to Russian President Vladimir Putin.
4: And I've heard of many people given wedding parties. Maybe he didn't do a background check.
5: At the White House, President Trump said he heard about Kremlev paying partially for the event a little while ago and asked his son about it.
4: With all of that being said, I understand that Don's paid him back.
5: The president was not at his son's wedding. Ed Donahue, Washington.
1: Gas prices jumped again overnight, with AAA now putting today's new national average at $4.46 a gallon. For regular unleaded, that's up 3 cents from yesterday and 40 cents from where we were about a month ago. More news at townhall.com.
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1: With voting underway for the midterms in Virginia, the attorney general there in that state says the DHS may have violated a state election law.
7: A whistleblower report accuses the Department of Homeland Security of requiring federal employees to misrepresent themselves on voter lookup tools as part of a hunt for non-citizen voters. Now, Virginia's attorney general is demanding DHS say whether it directed its workers to access Virginia voters' information without first obtaining permission from those voters. The state explicitly limits its voter lookup tools to individuals who attest they are looking up their own records. The Trump administration's alleged non-citizen voting could be a significant source of fraud in the November midterms, though research shows it's extremely rare. I'm Ben Thomas.
1: In-person voting for this year's midterms are underway as of yesterday. In states like Virginia, Minnesota, South Dakota, voters can now cast their absentee ballots in person. More news at townhall.com. Stocks finished up Wall Street yesterday with Treasury yields rising and, of course, oil prices swinging. With a summary of the market's activity at yesterday's closing bell, we turn to our correspondent Seth Soutel, who reports from New York.
8: Wall Street closed out an up-and-down week with a mixed finish. The S&P 500 rose 0.2% Friday. The Dow fell 95 points. That's about 0.2%. The Nasdaq Composite added 0.4%. Most stocks fell on Wall Street. Pressure picked up on the stock market as the yield on the 10-year Treasury climbed back above 5%. The 10-year yield is one of the most important benchmarks in finance. It helps set rates on all kinds of loans, including home mortgages. Early this week, the yield topped 5% for the first time since 2023. Brent crude briefly dropped below $102 a barrel before pulling back above $103. Seth Sutel, New York.
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9: In your obituary report for today, funeral services for Sue Connor Moss, age 87, of the Walnut Shade community, will be conducted this afternoon at 2 o'clock from the chapel of Anderson and Son Funeral Home in Red Boiling Springs. Interment will follow in the Smith Chapel Cemetery. Visitation with the family will be from 10 o'clock this morning until time for services at 2 o'clock. Family has requested memorials be made to the Smith Chapel Cemetery, and you can make those memorials by calling or going by Anderson and Son Funeral Home in Red Boiling Springs. Sue Moss is survived by her daughter, Crystal Turner, and her husband, Kevin, by her sister, Cheryl Chapman, and by her brother, Richard Connor, and his wife, Kathy. Funeral services for Miss Rosie Davis, age 63, of Tompkinsville, Kentucky, will be conducted at 5 o'clock today at the Bartley and Sons Funeral Home in Tompkinsville, with cremation to follow. Visitation with the family will be from 1 o'clock this afternoon until time for the services at 5 o'clock at the funeral home. In lieu of flowers, donations can be made to assist the family with funeral expenses. Rosie Davis is survived by two daughters, Miranda Valls and Brianna Davis, by a sister, Yvette Wilson, and Rosie's companion, Tony Barney Graves. Funeral services for Teresa Fane Jett, age 74, of Westmoreland, will be conducted Sunday afternoon at 2 o'clock from the Chapel of Woodard Funeral Home. Interment will follow in the New Zion Cemetery in the Rocky Mound community. Family will receive visitors from 3 o'clock today until 8 o'clock tonight, then on Sunday from 11 a.m. until time for services at 2 o'clock at Woodard Funeral Home. In lieu of flowers, the family has requested donations to the Union Hill General Baptist Church. You can make these donations at the office of Woodard Funeral Home. Teresa Jett is survived by her son, Jason Rittenberry, and his wife, Melissa, her stepson, Cody Jett, and his wife, Allison, and her sister, Sue West, and her husband, Billy. Funeral services for Norman Lewis Roberts, age 76, of the Sunrise community in Macon County, will be conducted Sunday afternoon at 1 o'clock from the Chapel of Anderson and Son Funeral Home in Lafayette. Interment will follow in Macon County Memorial Gardens. Visitation with the family will begin this morning at 11 and go until 8 o'clock tonight, then again on Sunday from 10 a.m. until time for services at 1 o'clock Sunday afternoon. Family has requested memorials be made to the St. Jude's Children's Research Hospital, and you can make those memorials by calling or going by Anderson and Son Funeral Homes. Norman Roberts is survived by his wife, Laureen, his daughter, Kim Green, and her husband, Chet, a son, Shannon Roberts, and his wife, Angela, a stepdaughter, Christy McDonald, and her husband, Dan, stepson, Jason White, and his wife, Tammy, by his sister, Margie Metter, and her husband, Ira D., by a brother, Jackie Roberts, and by a brother-in-law, Will Fowler, and his wife, Linda.
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9: 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Well, they say sunny skies again today, the high near 95. The heat index, well, it's just maybe 98 today. Tonight's low around 71. On Sunday, mostly sunny again, the high near 95 again tomorrow. Sunday night's low around 70. Monday, there's a 30% chance for thunderstorms and we'll be at 94 for the high on Monday.
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7: Well, they say sunny skies again today, the high near 95. The heat index, well, it's just maybe 98 today. Tonight's low around 71. On Sunday, mostly sunny again, the high near 95 again tomorrow. Sunday night's low around 70. Monday, there's a 30% chance for thunderstorms and we'll be at 94 for the high on Monday.
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0: Co Wetzel and Ella Langley with Jaded. And Co Wetzel says that this song really is about, you know, bad relationships that leave you feeling cynical and suspicious and really slow to trust the next person. And it's not necessarily based on a relationship that he's had, but he says it's more about, you know, just relationships that leave you kind of feeling with emotional baggage. And he hopes it's relatable. He hopes people like it. And so far, fans have been responding very favorably to the song, Jaded. Tennessee made it, and we play it on Country 102.
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3: 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Brother Scotty Lankford will preach at Sunrise Missionary Baptist Church Sunday morning at 11. Ebenezer Missionary Baptist Church has canceled services Sunday in order to help with Macedonia Missionary Baptist Church's revival. Brother Tanner Trout will preach at Meadowville Missionary Baptist Church Sunday morning at 11. Brother Brandon Mahaney will preach at Days Crossroads Missionary Baptist Church Sunday evening at 6 p.m. Brother Brody Claraday will preach at Maple Grove No. 2 Missionary Baptist Church Sunday night at 6 o'clock. Southern gospel artists Jonathan Wilburn and Jeff Tolbert and Primitive Road will appear tonight at 6 o'clock at Lafette Missionary Baptist Church. There is no charge for admission. A love offering will be received. Macon County Legislative Body meets in regular session Monday night. Gets underway at 6:30 p.m. Waymakers Center on Alton Hill Road invites you to come and be part of their weekly meetings.
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3: Well, they say sunny skies again today, the high near 95. The heat index, well, it's just maybe 98 today. Tonight's low around 71. On Sunday, mostly sunny again, the high near 95 again tomorrow. Sunday night's low around 70. Monday, there's a 30% chance for thunderstorms and we'll be at 94 for the high on Monday.
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0: That's Luke Bryan, who has a new album out called Signs. And Luke Bryan wants his fans to know that he and songwriters wrote all the songs. They were not generated by AI, as some rumors are reporting. But Luke Bryan says they work really hard to write songs that connect with people. And he's proud of this new album, Signs. A better country song, always, on Country 102.
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7: Well, they say sunny skies again today, the high near 95. The heat index, well, it's just maybe 98 today. Tonight's low around 71. On Sunday, mostly sunny again, the high near 95 again tomorrow. Sunday night's low around 70. Monday, there's a 30% chance for thunderstorms and we'll be at 94 for the high on Monday.
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1: 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With nightly services at 7 p.m., helpers Brother Marty Metter and Brother Brad Whittemore will assist Pastor Brother Jason Wheely. Brother Scotty Lankford will preach at Sunrise Missionary Baptist Church Sunday morning at 11. Ebenezer Missionary Baptist Church has canceled services Sunday in order to help with Macedonia Missionary Baptist Church's revival. Brother Tanner Trout will preach at Meadowville Missionary Baptist Church Sunday morning at 11. Brother Brandon Mahaney will preach at Days Crossroads Missionary Baptist Church Sunday evening at 6 p.m. Brother Brody Claraday will preach at Maple Grove No. 2 Missionary Baptist Church Sunday night at 6 o'clock. Southern gospel artists Jonathan Wilburn and Jeff Tolbert and Primitive Road will appear tonight at 6 o'clock at Lafette Missionary Baptist Church. There is no charge for admission. A love offering will be received. Macon County Legislative Body meets in regular session Monday night. Gets underway at 6:30 p.m. Waymakers Center on Alton Hill Road invites you to come and be part of their weekly meetings.
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1: Well, they say sunny skies again today, the high near 95. The heat index, well, it's just maybe 98 today. Tonight's low around 71. On Sunday, mostly sunny again, the high near 95 again tomorrow. Sunday night's low around 70. Monday, there's a 30% chance for thunderstorms and will be at 94 for the high on Monday.

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2: 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With nightly services at 7 p.m., helpers Brother Marty Metter and Brother Brad Whittemore will assist Pastor Brother Jason Wheely. Brother Scotty Lankford will preach at Sunrise Missionary Baptist Church Sunday morning at 11. Ebenezer Missionary Baptist Church has canceled services Sunday in order to help with Macedonia Missionary Baptist Church's revival. Brother Tanner Trout will preach at Meadowville Missionary Baptist Church Sunday morning at 11. Brother Brandon Mahaney will preach at Days Crossroads Missionary Baptist Church Sunday evening at 6 p.m. Brother Brody Claraday will preach at Maple Grove No. 2 Missionary Baptist Church Sunday night at 6 o'clock. Southern gospel artists Jonathan Wilburn and Jeff Tolbert and Primitive Road will appear tonight at 6 o'clock at Lafette Missionary Baptist Church. There is no charge for admission. A love offering will be received. Macon County Legislative Body meets in regular session Monday night. Gets underway at 6:30 p.m. Waymakers Center on Alton Hill Road invites you to come and be part of their weekly meetings. Well, they say sunny skies again today, the high near 95. The heat index, well, it's just maybe 98 today. Tonight's low around 71. On Sunday, mostly sunny again, the high near 95 again tomorrow. Sunday night's low around 70. Monday, there's a 30% chance for thunderstorms and will be at 94 for the high on Monday.
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3: Or this.
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6: 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Me. 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
8: Well, they say sunny skies again today, the high near 95. The heat index, well, it's just maybe 98 today. Tonight's low around 71. On Sunday, mostly sunny again, the high near 95 again tomorrow. Sunday night's low around 70. Monday, there's a 30% chance for thunderstorms and will be at 94 for the high on Monday.

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0: this is such a powerful song, and they've received such positive feedback for this song and its meaning and just the way it connects with people. That's Dan and Shay, Say So. 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
1: 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With nightly services at 7 p.m., helpers Brother Marty Metter and Brother Brad Whittemore will assist Pastor Brother Jason Wheely. Brother Scotty Lankford will preach at Sunrise Missionary Baptist Church Sunday morning at 11. Ebenezer Missionary Baptist Church has canceled services Sunday in order to help with Macedonia Missionary Baptist Church's revival. Brother Tanner Trout will preach at Meadowville Missionary Baptist Church Sunday morning at 11. Brother Brandon Mahaney will preach at Days Crossroads Missionary Baptist Church Sunday evening at 6 p.m. Brother Brody Claraday will preach at Maple Grove No. 2 Missionary Baptist Church Sunday night at 6 o'clock. Southern gospel artists Jonathan Wilburn and Jeff Tolbert and Primitive Road will appear tonight at 6 o'clock at Lafette Missionary Baptist Church. There is no charge for admission. A love offering will be received. Macon County Legislative Body meets in regular session Monday night. Gets underway at 6:30 p.m. Waymakers Center on Alton Hill Road invites you to come and be part of their weekly meetings.
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1: Well, they say sunny skies again today, the high near 95. The heat index, well, it's just maybe 98 today. Tonight's low around 71. On Sunday, mostly sunny again, the high near 95 again tomorrow. Sunday night's low around 70. Monday, there's a 30% chance for thunderstorms and we'll be at 94 for the high on Monday.
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1: Breaking news this hour at Town Hall. I'm Bob Agnew in Washington. President Trump says states will soon be freeing up money for their budgets with a new plan that cuts the cost on prescription drugs in Medicaid.
2: Today we're launching the program that will provide the most favored nation discounts to state Medicaid programs covering nearly 70 million Americans. What we're doing is we're providing those tremendous discounts in prices to the states directly.
1: The administration claims Medicaid will save billions on prescription drug costs as a result of the plan. It's been called Medicaid Generous. Experts say the savings remain unclear since the content of the deal has not yet been made public. Big tech talks a lot about diversity, but its political giving tells a little different story.
3: A recent analysis of campaign donations found that roughly 90% of contributions from major technology companies and their employees went to Democrats. The reported figures include 99% from Netflix and Airbnb, 96% from Google and Meta, and 94% from Apple. That's despite Democrats backing antitrust actions, new regulations, and higher taxes targeting the industry. Former Trump advisor Steve Moore points out that the president is pushing American tech dominance, but Silicon Valley continues funding the politicians working against it. Bernie Bennett reporting.
1: A bipartisan employee ownership bill, one backed by Kansas Republican Senator Roger Marshall, has cleared the House and is now headed to President Trump's desk.
4: The Retire Through Ownership Act aims to make it easier to create and operate employee stock ownership plans, or ESOPs. Supporters say the measure provides long-awaited legal clarity and could help strengthen wages, job stability, and retirement security for working families. The bill also gives ESOP fiduciaries clearer guidance when valuing closely held company stock, reducing uncertainty and potential liability under federal law. Richard Boyd reporting.
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1: Stocks finished the day mixed on Friday as Treasury yields rose and oil prices saw big swings.
6: Wall Street closed out an up-and-down week with a mixed finish. The S&P 500 rose 0.2% Friday. The Dow fell 95 points. That's about 0.2%. The Nasdaq Composite added 0.4%. Most stocks fell on Wall Street. Pressure picked up on the stock market as the yield on the 10-year Treasury climbed back above 5%. The 10-year yield is one of the most important benchmarks in finance. It helps set rates on all kinds of loans, including home mortgages. Early this week, the yield topped 5% for the first time since 2023. Brent crude briefly dropped below $102 a barrel before pulling back above $103.
1: That is Damian Troisi. President Trump said Friday he was banning CNN, MS Now, and Politico, all from the White House due to what he called unfavorable coverage. He threatened more such media prohibitions may be coming. Breaking news at townhall.com. The president says the U.S., Denmark, and Greenland have made a deal over security.
7: President Trump says he has reached an understanding with Denmark that addresses U.S. security concerns over Greenland, saying the U.S. will be very protective of what he calls this large and highly strategic parcel of land. Denmark's prime minister confirmed a deal will be signed by three governments next week during the U.N. General Assembly.
1: That is Julie Walker reporting. Former U.S. Senator John Kyle, who represented Arizona in both chambers of Congress over nearly three decades, has passed away at age 84.
8: Kyle had dementia. Kyle remained a reliable Republican vote throughout his career, spanning a drastic transformation of his party from Ronald Reagan's presidency to President Donald Trump's first term. He shaped landmark water policy and guided the confirmation of Trump-nominated U.S. Supreme Court Justice Brett Kavanaugh, both as a lobbyist and a senator. John Scott reporting.
1: And you'll find more on these stories at Town.
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9: In your obituary report for today, funeral services for Sue Connor Moss, age 87, of the Walnut Shade community, will be conducted this afternoon at 2 o'clock from the chapel of Anderson & Son Funeral Home in Red Boiling Springs. Interment will follow in the Smith Chapel Cemetery. Visitation with the family will be from 10 o'clock this morning until time for services at 2 o'clock. Family has requested memorials be made to the Smith Chapel Cemetery, and you can make those memorials by calling or going by Anderson & Son Funeral Home in Red Boiling Springs. Sue Moss is survived by her daughter, Crystal Turner, and her husband, Kevin, by her sister, Cheryl Chapman, and by her brother, Richard Connor, and his wife, Kathy. Funeral services for Miss Rosie Davis, age 63, of Tompkinsville, Kentucky, will be conducted at 5 o'clock today at the Bartley and Sons Funeral Home in Tompkinsville, with cremation to follow. Visitation with the family will be from 1 o'clock this afternoon until time for the services at 5 o'clock at the funeral home. In lieu of flowers, donations can be made to assist the family with funeral expenses. Rosie Davis is survived by two daughters, Miranda Valls and Brianna Davis, by a sister, Yvette Wilson, and Rosie's companion, Tony Barney Graves. Funeral services for Teresa Fain Jett, age 74, of Westmoreland, will be conducted Sunday afternoon at 2 o'clock from the Chapel of Woodard Funeral Home. Interment will follow in the New Zion Cemetery in the Rocky Mound community. Family will receive visitors from 3 o'clock today until 8 o'clock tonight, then on Sunday from 11 a.m. until time for services at 2 o'clock at Woodard Funeral Home. In lieu of flowers, the family has requested donations to the Union Hill General Baptist Church. You can make these donations at the office of Woodard Funeral Home. Teresa Jett is survived by her son, Jason Rittenberry, and his wife, Melissa, her stepson, Cody Jett, and his wife, Allison, and her sister, Sue West, and her husband, Billy. Funeral services for Norman Lewis Roberts, age 76, of the Sunrise community in Macon County, will be conducted Sunday afternoon at 1 o'clock from the Chapel of Anderson and Son Funeral Home in Lafayette. Interment will follow in Macon County Memorial Gardens. Visitation with the family will begin this morning at 11 and go until 8 o'clock tonight, then again on Sunday from 10 a.m. until time for services at 1 o'clock Sunday afternoon. Family has requested memorials be made to the St. Jude's Children's Research Hospital, and you can make those memorials by calling or going by Anderson and Son Funeral Homes. Norman Roberts is survived by his wife, Laureen, his daughter, Kim Green, and her husband, Chet, a son, Shannon Roberts, and his wife, Angela, a stepdaughter, Christy McDonald, and her husband, Dan, stepson, Jason White, and his wife, Tammy, by his sister, Margie Metter, and her husband, Ira D., by a brother, Jackie Roberts, and by a brother-in-law, Will Fowler, and his wife, Linda.
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9: Well, they say sunny skies again today, the high near 95. The heat index, well, it's just maybe 98 today. Tonight's low around 71. On Sunday, mostly sunny again, the high near 95 again tomorrow. Sunday night's low around 70. Monday, there's a 30% chance for thunderstorms and will be at 94 for the high on Monday.

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2: 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With nightly services at 7 p.m., helpers Brother Marty Metter and Brother Brad Whittemore will assist Pastor Brother Jason Wheely. Brother Scotty Lankford will preach at Sunrise Missionary Baptist Church Sunday morning at 11. Ebenezer Missionary Baptist Church has canceled services Sunday in order to help with Macedonia Missionary Baptist Church's revival. Brother Tanner Trout will preach at Meadowville Missionary Baptist Church Sunday morning at 11. Brother Brandon Mahaney will preach at Days Crossroads Missionary Baptist Church Sunday evening at 6 p.m. Brother Brody Claraday will preach at Maple Grove No. 2 Missionary Baptist Church Sunday night at 6 o'clock. Southern gospel artists Jonathan Wilburn and Jeff Tolbert and Primitive Road will appear tonight at 6 o'clock at Lafette Missionary Baptist Church. There is no charge for admission. A love offering will be received. Macon County Legislative Body meets in regular session Monday night. Gets underway at 6:30 p.m. Waymakers Center on Alton Hill Road invites you to come and be part of their weekly meetings. Well, they say sunny skies again today, the high near 95. The heat index, well, it's just maybe 98 today. Tonight's low around 71. On Sunday, mostly sunny again, the high near 95 again tomorrow. Sunday night's low around 70. Monday, there's a 30% chance for thunderstorms and we'll be at 94 for the high on Monday.
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That's new from Russell Dickerson, Worth Your Wild. Keeping it country. Country 102.

0: That's Lauren Elena collaborating with Chase Matthew for All My Exes. And Lauren Elena says it was actually her husband, Cameron Arnold, that sort of set the wheels in motion for this song, All My Exes. The best country music. Country 102.
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8: 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Brother Scotty Lankford will preach at Sunrise Missionary Baptist Church Sunday morning at 11. Ebenezer Missionary Baptist Church has canceled services Sunday in order to help with Macedonia Missionary Baptist Church's revival. Brother Tanner Trout will preach at Meadowville Missionary Baptist Church Sunday morning at 11. Brother Brandon Mahaney will preach at Days Crossroads Missionary Baptist Church Sunday evening at 6 p.m. Brother Brody Claraday will preach at Maple Grove No. 2 Missionary Baptist Church Sunday night at 6 o'clock. Southern gospel artists Jonathan Wilburn and Jeff Tolbert and Primitive Road will appear tonight at 6 o'clock at Lafette Missionary Baptist Church. There is no charge for admission. A love offering will be received. Macon County Legislative Body meets in regular session Monday night. Gets underway at 6:30 p.m. Waymakers Center on Alton Hill Road invites you to come and be part of their weekly meetings.
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8: Well, they say sunny skies again today, the high near 95. The heat index, well, it's just maybe 98 today. Tonight's low around 71. On Sunday, mostly sunny again, the high near 95 again tomorrow. Sunday night's low around 70. Monday, there's a 30% chance for thunderstorms and we'll be at 94 for the high on Monday.
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0: That's Lainey Wilson, who performed this song along with John Mayer as part of the Country Music Hall of Fame and Museum's All for the Hall event on Thursday in Los Angeles. Lainey Wilson, Phone Keys Wallet. 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
1: Have you heard this disturbing prognosis? 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
14: Well, they say sunny skies again today, the high near 95. The heat index, well, it's just maybe 98 today. Tonight's low around 71. On Sunday, mostly sunny again, the high near 95 again tomorrow. Sunday night's low around 70. Monday, there's a 30% chance for thunderstorms and we'll be at 94 for the high on Monday.
0: Standing tall on the Highland Rim, serving northern Middle Tennessee and south central Kentucky 24 hours a day, every day. 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

0: Hey, this is Dolly Parton, and you're listening to Country 102. Don't you stop listening. There's good stuff here.
1: Well, they say sunny skies again today, the high near 95. The heat index, well, it's just maybe 98 today. Tonight's low around 71. On Sunday, mostly sunny again, the high near 95 again tomorrow. Sunday night's low around 70. Monday, there's a 30% chance for thunderstorms and will be at 94 for the high on Monday.

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2: 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With nightly services at 7 p.m., helpers Brother Marty Metter and Brother Brad Whittemore will assist Pastor Brother Jason Wheely. Brother Scotty Lankford will preach at Sunrise Missionary Baptist Church Sunday morning at 11. Ebenezer Missionary Baptist Church has canceled services Sunday in order to help with Macedonia Missionary Baptist Church's revival. Brother Tanner Trout will preach at Meadowville Missionary Baptist Church Sunday morning at 11. Brother Brandon Mahaney will preach at Days Crossroads Missionary Baptist Church Sunday evening at 6 p.m. Brother Brody Claraday will preach at Maple Grove No. 2 Missionary Baptist Church Sunday night at 6 o'clock. Southern gospel artists Jonathan Wilburn and Jeff Tolbert and Primitive Road will appear tonight at 6 o'clock at Lafette Missionary Baptist Church. There is no charge for admission. A love offering will be received. Macon County Legislative Body meets in regular session Monday night. It gets underway at 6:30 p.m. Waymakers Center on Alton Hill Road invites you to come and be part of their weekly meetings. Well, they say sunny skies again today, the high near 95. The heat index, well, it's just maybe 98 today. Tonight's low around 71. On Sunday, mostly sunny again, the high near 95 again tomorrow. Sunday night's low around 70. Monday, there's a 30% chance for thunderstorms and we'll be at 94 for the high on Monday.
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0: He says there's a lot of truth to his story, a lot of details of his true story, his life, in this song. It's John Morgan. The song is called Kid Myself. Playing the hits of today and yesterday on Country 102.
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4: Well, they say sunny skies again today, the high near 95. The heat index, well, it's just maybe 98 today. Tonight's low around 71. On Sunday, mostly sunny again, the high near 95 again tomorrow. Sunday night's low around 70. Monday, there's a 30% chance for thunderstorms and we'll be at 94 for the high on Monday.
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0: Ella Langley, Loving Life Again. And Ella Langley says this is a true song, a true story. She was thriving professionally, but personally suffering from anxiety and depression. And her family, her faith kind of helped her get through it. And she thought fans would want to hear this story because so many of us can relate. And so Ella Langley wrote a song called Loving Life Again. I think it's a very moving song. I love it. We're proud to be from the country. Country 102.
1: Here's the deal. The government is over $38 trillion in debt, which means the IRS isn't slowing down. And the tax code is complex and unforgiving. 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
10: 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Brother Scotty Lankford will preach at Sunrise Missionary Baptist Church Sunday morning at 11. Ebenezer Missionary Baptist Church has canceled services Sunday in order to help with Macedonia Missionary Baptist Church's revival. Brother Tanner Trout will preach at Meadowville Missionary Baptist Church Sunday morning at 11. Brother Brandon Mahaney will preach at Days Crossroads Missionary Baptist Church Sunday evening at 6 p.m. Brother Brody Claraday will preach at Maple Grove No. 2 Missionary Baptist Church Sunday night at 6 o'clock. Southern gospel artists Jonathan Wilburn and Jeff Tolbert and Primitive Road will appear tonight at 6 o'clock at Lafette Missionary Baptist Church. There is no charge for admission. A love offering will be received. Macon County Legislative Body meets in regular session Monday night. Gets underway at 6:30 p.m. Waymaker Center on Alton Hill Road invites you to come and be part of their weekly meetings.
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10: Well, they say sunny skies again today, the high near 95. The heat index, well, it's just maybe 98 today. Tonight's low around 71. On Sunday, mostly sunny again, the high near 95 again tomorrow. Sunday night's low around 70. Monday, there's a 30% chance for thunderstorms and we'll be at 94 for the high on Monday.
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0: He's got a new album coming out in November. That's Morgan Wallen. Playing the hits of today and yesterday. Country 102.
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19: Well, they say sunny skies again today, the high near 95. The heat index, well, it's just maybe 98 today. Tonight's low around 71. On Sunday, mostly sunny again, the high near 95 again tomorrow. Sunday night's low around 70. Monday, there's a 30% chance for thunderstorms and we'll be at 94 for the high on Monday.
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Got Zach John King on the way, and I had something interesting happen with my phone. Perhaps you're aware of this, but I just figured it out. And it was really weird. I'll tell you about it coming up.

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0: That's his debut song, the Zach John King, and Get to Drinking, or Make It Look Like You've Been Drinking. I discovered something with my phone yesterday that I didn't realize was so easy to activate. I don't ever do voice to text just because I type pretty well with my thumbs. And I had somehow activated voice to text yesterday when I was texting with my husband. I was here at the station. I was at work. I was texting with him. I had put the phone down, and then I proceeded to work, which I talk a lot when I'm here. And my phone transcribed all of it into a text that thankfully did not get sent to my husband. I realized that my phone was transcribing what I was saying before somehow it magically sent the text to my husband. I don't know how the whole thing got turned on. I'm glad it didn't get sent to him. He would have called me and he would have said, "Are you okay? Did you just have a stroke?" Because, yeah, just so you know, on an iPhone, even an old one like mine, voiced to text activates really easily. Just be aware of that.
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11: 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With nightly services at 7 p.m., helpers Brother Marty Metter and Brother Brad Whittemore will assist Pastor Brother Jason Wheely. Brother Scotty Lankford will preach at Sunrise Missionary Baptist Church Sunday morning at 11. Ebenezer Missionary Baptist Church has canceled services Sunday in order to help with Macedonia Missionary Baptist Church's revival.

0: Tanner Trout will preach at Meadowville Missionary Baptist Church Sunday morning at 11. Brother Brandon Mahaney will preach at Days Crossroads Missionary Baptist Church Sunday evening at 6 p.m. Brother Brody Claraday will preach at Maple Grove No. 2 Missionary Baptist Church Sunday night at 6 o'clock. Southern gospel artists Jonathan Wilburn and Jeff Tolbert and Primitive Road will appear tonight at 6 o'clock at Lafette Missionary Baptist Church. There is no charge for admission. A love offering will be received. Macon County Legislative Body meets in regular session Monday night. Gets underway at 6:30 p.m. Waymakers Center on Alton Hill Road invites you to come and be part of their weekly meetings. Well, they say sunny skies again today, the high near 95. The heat index, well, it's just maybe 98 today. Tonight's low around 71. On Sunday, mostly sunny again, the high near 95 again tomorrow. Sunday night's low around 70. Monday, there's a 30% chance for thunderstorms and will be at 94 for the high on Monday.
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0: That's his latest from his Songs About Us album. 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
2: 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Well, they say sunny skies again today, the high near 95. The heat index, well, it's just maybe 98 today. Tonight's low around 71. On Sunday, mostly sunny again, the high near 95 again tomorrow. Sunday night's low around 70. Monday, there's a 30% chance for thunderstorms and we'll be at 94 for the high on Monday.
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0: It might turn into another number one song for him. 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
1: Welcome to the Family Comedy Minute. I'm Tim DeTellis, president of New Missions. Now here's a laugh from Paul Aldridge.
2: I think the most spiritual time of the year, even no matter what school you go to, the most spiritual time of the year is finals week. Right? I mean, even at finals week, the most godless person starts getting serious.
3: 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I haven't studied. 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
2: 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Yeah.
1: 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I'm Tim DeTellis, president of New Missions, reminding you to make a difference right where you are. 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
6: 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Hey. 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
6: Oh, I'll be right there.
7: Me too.
10: Well, they say sunny skies again today. The high near 95. The heat index, well, it's just maybe 98 today. Tonight's low around 71. On Sunday, mostly sunny again, the high near 95 again tomorrow. Sunday night's low around 70. Monday, there's a 30% chance for thunderstorms and we'll be at 94 for the high on Monday.
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1: Breaking news this hour at Town Hall. I'm Bob Agnew in Washington. Vice President Vance traveled to Iowa Friday for the second time this year to campaign for Republican majorities in Congress and the governor's mansion. He says the people of Iowa want to protect what is theirs, not have it controlled by corrupt D.C. politicians.
2: Ladies and gentlemen, this is our heritage. This is what we own and deserve to own as Iowans and as citizens of the United States. Your grandparents, your great-grandparents, your family for generations did not build up this land, till this land, put their sweat and blood into this land so that it could be bought and sold by somebody who never set foot on it. So elect Zach Lane to protect Iowa farmland.
1: Vice President Vance was the headliner Friday at a midterm rally in Council Bluffs. President Trump says he's banning three media outlets from the White House.
3: President Trump says he is banning CNN, MS Now, and Politico from the White House due to what he called unfavorable coverage, and says more could follow. In a post on Truth Social, he said it was for constant reporting of fake news. It's the administration's latest test of First Amendment protections, and it could upend the traditional five-network TV pool that covers the president. The president has pursued legal action against a variety of media outlets, including the New York Times, the Wall Street Journal, and the BBC. The Associated Press is still involved in the case after he kicked their journalists out of smaller events at the White House in retaliation for not changing the Gulf of Mexico's name. Jennifer King, Washington.
1: Could be another reason for the ultra-rich to switch states in California. Voters set to decide whether billionaires should pay a 5% wealth tax.
4: Tom Steyer and NVIDIA CEO Jensen Huang both support California's proposed billionaire tax. Huang says he's perfectly fine paying it, potentially more than $7 billion. But critics ask, if they truly believe the tax is necessary, why wait for voters?
1: And that is correspondent Richard Boyd. More from Town Hall.
5: Quick question, when did you buy your house? If the answer is somewhere between 2022 and 2024, you locked in one of the worst rate environments in modern history. Here's the kicker. Rates dropped this year. They hit a new low most people don't even know about. Now they're climbing back up. Here's what Bankrate reported just this month. Nearly 90% of borrowers from that period are overpaying an average of $278 a month, $3,300 a year. 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
1: Warren Buffett is stepping down as chairman of Berkshire Hathaway after leading the $1 trillion conglomerate for more than six decades.
7: Chairman Emeritus of Berkshire Hathaway after serving as chairman since 1970. His son Howard will become the company's new chairman as part of a long-planned succession. The 96-year-old, known to many financial market followers as the Oracle of Omaha, will remain a director. Buffett says he's confident with CEO Greg Abel and his son Howard as they lead Berkshire Hathaway. In a letter to shareholders, Buffett said he still has the best job in the world and that he's never felt better about what comes next. I'm Marcela Sanchez.
1: Buffett became famous for his methodical investing style, buying good businesses when their prices are low, and being patient with those picks. Breaking news and analysis at townhall.com. President Trump's announcement of a Greenland deal, which Denmark met with some cautious optimism on Friday.
8: Denmark's government was cautiously optimistic about Donald Trump's announcement of a deal on Greenland to bolster U.S. presence but keep the island under Danish control after months of U.S. threats to seize the NATO allies' semi-autonomous territory.
1: The Texas Department of Transportation has paused issuing permits for Flock cameras and other automated license plate readers.
9: The decision directed by Governor Greg Abbott doesn't affect cameras already installed. The agency confirmed the pause on Thursday. The cameras scan vehicles to compile license plate data, raising privacy concerns. Abbott's late August order blocked state funding for these cameras, leading to hundreds being shut down. City councils and county commissions have also unplugged cameras due to privacy concerns and misuse by law enforcement. Keith Peters reporting.
10: 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In your obituary report for today, funeral services for Sue Connor Moss, age 87 of the Walnut Shade community, will be conducted this afternoon at 2 o'clock from the chapel of Anderson and Son Funeral Home in Red Boiling Springs. Interment will follow in the Smith Chapel Cemetery. Visitation with the family will be from 10 o'clock this morning until time for services at 2 o'clock. Family has requested memorials be made to the Smith Chapel Cemetery, and you can make those memorials by calling or going by Anderson and Son Funeral Home in Red Boiling Springs. Sue Moss is survived by her daughter, Crystal Turner, and her husband, Kevin, by her sister, Cheryl Chapman, and by her brother, Richard Connor, and his wife, Kathy. Funeral services for Miss Rosie Davis, age 63 of Tompkinsville, Kentucky, will be conducted at 5 o'clock today at the Bartley and Sons Funeral Home in Tompkinsville, with cremation to follow. Visitation with the family will be from 1 o'clock this afternoon until time for the services at 5 o'clock at the funeral home. In lieu of flowers, donations can be made to assist the family with funeral expenses. Rosie Davis is survived by two daughters, Miranda Valls and Brianna Davis, by a sister, Yvette Wilson, and Rosie's companion, Tony Barney Graves. Funeral services for Teresa Fane Jett, age 74 of Westmoreland, will be conducted Sunday afternoon at 2 o'clock from the Chapel of Woodard Funeral Home. Interment will follow in the New Zion Cemetery in the Rocky Mound community. Family will receive visitors from 3 o'clock today until 8 o'clock tonight, then on Sunday from 11 a.m. until time for services at 2 o'clock at Woodard Funeral Home. In lieu of flowers, the family has requested donations to the Union Hill General Baptist Church. You can make these donations at the office of Woodard Funeral Home. Teresa Jett is survived by her son, Jason Rittenberry, and his wife, Melissa, her stepson, Cody Jett, and his wife, Allison, and her sister, Sue West, and her husband, Billy. Funeral services for Norman Lewis Roberts, age 76 of the Sunrise community in Macon County, will be conducted Sunday afternoon at 1 o'clock. From the Chapel of Anderson and Son Funeral Home in Lafayette. Interment will follow in Macon County Memorial Gardens. Visitation with the family will begin this morning at 11 and go until 8 o'clock tonight, then again on Sunday from 10 a.m. until time for services at 1 o'clock Sunday afternoon. Family has requested memorials be made to the St. Jude's Children's Research Hospital, and you can make those memorials by calling or going by Anderson and Son Funeral Homes. Norman Roberts is survived by his wife, Laureen, his daughter, Kim Green, and her husband, Chet, a son, Shannon Roberts, and his wife, Angela, a stepdaughter, Christy McDonald, and her husband, Dan, stepson, Jason White, and his wife, Tammy, by his sister, Margie Metter, and her husband, Ira D., by a brother, Jackie Roberts, and by a brother-in-law, Will Fowler, and his wife, Linda.
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10: 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Well, they say sunny skies again today, the high near 95. The heat index, well, it's just maybe 98 today. Tonight's low around 71. On Sunday, mostly sunny again, the high near 95 again tomorrow. Sunday night's low around 70. Monday, there's a 30% chance for thunderstorms and will be at 94 for the high on Monday.

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10: 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Ebenezer Missionary Baptist Church has canceled services Sunday in order to help with Macedonia Missionary Baptist Church's revival. Brother Tanner Trout will preach at Meadowville Missionary Baptist Church Sunday morning at 11. Brother Brandon Mahaney will preach at Days Crossroads Missionary Baptist Church Sunday evening at 6 p.m. Brother Brody Claraday will preach at Maple Grove No. 2 Missionary Baptist Church Sunday night at 6 o'clock. Southern gospel artists Jonathan Wilburn and Jeff Tolbert and Primitive Road will appear tonight at 6 o'clock at Lafette Missionary Baptist Church. There is no charge for admission. A love offering will be received. Macon County Legislative Body meets in regular session Monday night. Gets underway at 6:30 p.m. Waymakers Center on Alton Hill Road invites you to come and be part of their weekly meetings. Well, they say sunny skies again today, the high near 95. The heat index, well, it's just maybe 98 today. Tonight's low around 71. On Sunday, mostly sunny again, the high near 95 again tomorrow. Sunday night's low around 70. Monday, there's a 30% chance for thunderstorms and will be at 94 for the high on Monday.
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0: If I was an English teacher, I would build at least one lesson around the grammar in this song. 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
7: Well, they say sunny skies again today, the high near 95. The heat index, well, it's just maybe 98 today. Tonight's low around 71. On Sunday, mostly sunny again, the high near 95 again tomorrow. Sunday night's low around 70. Monday, there's a 30% chance for thunderstorms and will be at 94 for the high on Monday.

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2: 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With nightly services at 7 p.m., helpers Brother Marty Metter and Brother Brad Whittemore will assist Pastor Brother Jason Wheely. Brother Scotty Lankford will preach at Sunrise Missionary Baptist Church Sunday morning at 11. Ebenezer Missionary Baptist Church has canceled services Sunday in order to help with Macedonia Missionary Baptist Church's revival. Brother Tanner Trout will preach at Meadowville Missionary Baptist Church Sunday morning at 11. Brother Brandon Mahaney will preach at Days Crossroads Missionary Baptist Church Sunday evening at 6 p.m. Brother Brody Claraday will preach at Maple Grove No. 2 Missionary Baptist Church Sunday night at 6 o'clock. Southern gospel artists Jonathan Wilburn and Jeff Tolbert and Primitive Road will appear tonight at 6 o'clock at Lafette Missionary Baptist Church. There is no charge for admission. A love offering will be received. Macon County Legislative Body meets in regular session Monday night. Gets underway at 6:30 p.m. Waymakers Center on Alton Hill Road invites you to come and be part of their weekly meetings. 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And be on the lookout on Facebook for Christmas open house dates coming soon. Well, they say sunny skies again today, the high near 95. The heat index, well, it's just maybe 98 today. Tonight's low around 71. On Sunday, mostly sunny again, the high near 95 again tomorrow. Sunday night's low around 70. Monday, there's a 30% chance for thunderstorms and will be at 94 for the high on Monday.

The new one from Jelly Roll is on the way. And if you have dogs and cats, there's a new study out that will not surprise you in the least. I'll tell you about it coming up.

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10: 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With nightly services at 7 p.m., helpers Brother Marty Metter and Brother Brad Whittemore will assist Pastor Brother Jason Wheely. Brother Scotty Lankford will preach at Sunrise Missionary Baptist Church Sunday morning at 11. Ebenezer Missionary Baptist Church has canceled services Sunday in order to help with Macedonia Missionary Baptist Church's revival. Brother Tanner Trout will preach at Meadowville Missionary Baptist Church Sunday morning at 11. Brother Brandon Mahaney will preach at Days Crossroads Missionary Baptist Church Sunday evening at 6 p.m. Brother Brody Claraday will preach at Maple Grove No. 2 Missionary Baptist Church Sunday night at 6 o'clock. Southern gospel artists Jonathan Wilburn and Jeff Tolbert and Primitive Road will appear tonight at 6 o'clock at Lafette Missionary Baptist Church. There is no charge for admission. A love offering will be received. Macon County Legislative Body meets in regular session Monday night. Gets underway at 6:30 p.m. Waymakers Center on Alton Hill Road invites you to come and be part of their weekly meetings. Well, they say sunny skies again today, the high near 95. The heat index, well, it's just maybe 98 today. Tonight's low around 71. On Sunday, mostly sunny again, the high near 95 again tomorrow. Sunday night's low around 70. Monday, there's a 30% chance for thunderstorms and will be at 94.

0: The production on the song, the way the song is recorded, is really sparse, and they did that on purpose. They wanted it to sound, you know, really intimate. I think they succeeded. That's Hudson Westbrook. That's his brand new one.
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2: 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Well, they say sunny skies again today, the high near 95. The heat index, well, it's just maybe 98 today. Tonight's low around 71. On Sunday, mostly sunny again, the high near 95 again tomorrow. Sunday night's low around 70. Monday, there's a 30% chance for thunderstorms and will be at 94 for the high on Monday.

0: Oh, just that epic wordplay that Nashville songwriters are so good at. That's John Morgan.
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10: Well, they say sunny skies again today, the high near 95. The heat index, well, it's just maybe 98 today. Tonight's low around 71. On Sunday, mostly sunny again, the high near 95 again tomorrow. Sunday night's low around 70. Monday, there's a 30% chance for thunderstorms and we'll be at 94 for the high on Monday.
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4: In Nashville, federal health regulators officially lifted the immediate jeopardy citation from Ascension St. Thomas Midtown after approving corrective action plans. The regulatory clearance averts a looming September 18th deadline that would have terminated Medicare and TennCare billing agreements following an August inspection revealing four surgical patients were mistakenly administered potassium phosphate instead of a local anesthetic. Tennessee health regulators and the Attorney General's office launched an investigation into Caudill Veterinary Services in East Nashville following the death of a dog post-surgery. State databases show facility operator Prashant Pandya holds neither a veterinary license nor medical credentials in Tennessee, with former employees alleging operative procedures were performed without standard intubation under anesthesia before the clinic abruptly closed behind signs alleging malpractice. I'm Travis Laird.
3: Number one for news from across the state. 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
4: In Humphreys County, families of 16 industrial workers killed in the October 2025 explosion at Accurate Energetic Systems in Waverly held a community town hall opposing corporate motions to dismiss several wrongful death lawsuits. A circuit judge is set to hear defense arguments October 1st, asserting workers' compensation provides exclusive liability protection, which plaintiffs challenge by alleging willful and intentional safety disregard. State occupational safety regulators cited the facility for 100 workplace violations and assessed a record $3.1 million fine. Angela Lips of Carter County filed a $10 million federal civil rights lawsuit against the city of Fargo, North Dakota, following her wrongful arrest and six-month detention over an AI facial recognition error. The complaint asserts detectives executed automated matches using an image from a counterfeit driver's license rather than actual ATM transaction footage, failing to validate employment and banking records, proving that she never left East Tennessee before all charges were dismissed. I'm Travis Laird, Tennessee Radio Network News.
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1: With SRN News, I'm Bob Agnew in Washington. At an Oval Office event Friday, President Trump announced a nationwide plan to lower Medicaid drug prices and help state budgets.
2: President Trump is announcing that all 50 states will join a program to provide most favored nation pricing for some Medicaid drugs.
3: This will save states billions and billions of dollars per year on drugs and allow them to invest those savings in providing better health care and higher quality service for the American people. I mean, this one thing alone should win us the midterm.
2: Lower prices could help state budgets that help fund the programs.
3: Every state will now have the ability to use those extra billions of dollars to invest in other health care improvements or something else.
2: Jennifer King, Washington.
1: More problems for the communist regime in Cuba. Millions on the island find themselves with no electricity as the power grid has shut down. And we get the details behind that from correspondent Richard Boyd in this report.
4: The Cuban government announced the nationwide outage on its online site and gave the reason for it. Officials said they were activating service restoration protocols. The severe economic crisis in Cuba has been going on for 2 years now, with power grid collapses common, but worse since early this year. Richard Boyd reporting.
1: The Trump family never far out of the spotlight. Now the saga continues over who paid for part of President Trump's eldest son's wedding.
5: Donald Trump Jr. and socialite Bettina Anderson got married in the Bahamas in May. It was bankrolled in part by Umar Kremlev, who has close ties to Russian President Vladimir Putin.
3: I've heard of many people given wedding parties. Maybe he didn't do a background check.
5: At the White House, President Trump said he heard about Kremlev paying partially for the event a little while ago and asked his son about it.
3: With all of that being said, I understand that Don's paid him back.
5: The president was not at his son's wedding. Ed Donahue, Washington.
1: More on these stories at townhall.com.
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1: Virginia's Attorney General says the DHS may have violated state election laws.
8: A whistleblower report accuses the Department of Homeland Security of requiring federal employees to misrepresent themselves on voter lookup tools as part of a hunt for non-citizen voters. Now, Virginia's Attorney General is demanding DHS say whether it directed its workers to access Virginia voters' information without first obtaining permission from those voters. The state explicitly limits its voter lookup tools to individuals who attest they are looking up their own records. The Trump administration's alleged non-citizen voting could be a significant source of fraud in the November midterms. I'm Ben Thomas.
1: President Trump officially signed the Russia sanctions bill into law on Friday. It authorizes further sanctions and tariffs against Russia amid the Kremlin's ongoing conflict with Ukraine. Russia invaded Ukraine just over 4 years ago. You'll find breaking news and analysis at townhall.com. Russia has begun 3 days of voting in a parliamentary election set to cement the Kremlin's power.
9: Russians have begun 3 days of voting in the country's first wartime parliamentary election, which features virtually no opposition and is all but certain to secure the Kremlin's political dominance. Authorities have spread the election over the weekend in a bid to boost turnout among the 111 million eligible voters and has even allowed electronic balloting. The Kremlin wants the parliamentary election, the first since the start of the Ukraine invasion, to underline public support for the war and give a veneer of legitimacy to its actions. It's sought to avoid any political risks by stamping out even the slightest sign of dissent. I'm Charles de Ledesma.
1: Authorities spread the election over the weekend in a bid to boost turnout among the 111 million eligible voters inside of Russia. You'll find more on these stories at Town Hall.
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10: 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Sue Moss is survived by her daughter, Crystal Turner, and her husband, Kevin, by her sister, Cheryl Chapman, and by her brother, Richard Connor, and his wife, Kathy. Funeral services for Miss Rosie Davis, age 63, of Tompkinsville, Kentucky, will be conducted at 5 o'clock today at the Bartley and Sons Funeral Home in Tompkinsville, with cremation to follow. Visitation with the family will be from 1 o'clock this afternoon until time for the services at 5 o'clock at the funeral home. In lieu of flowers, donations can be made to assist the family with funeral expenses. Rosie Davis is survived by two daughters, Miranda Valls and Brianna Davis, by a sister, Yvette Wilson, and Rosie's companion, Tony Barney Graves. Funeral services for Teresa Fain Jett, age 74, of Westmoreland, will be conducted Sunday afternoon at 2 o'clock from the Chapel of Woodard Funeral Home. Interment will follow in the New Zion Cemetery in the Rocky Mound community. Family will receive visitors from 3 o'clock today until 8 o'clock tonight, then on Sunday from 11 a.m. until time for services at 2 o'clock at Woodard Funeral Home. In lieu of flowers, the family has requested donations to the Union Hill General Baptist Church. You can make these donations at the office of Woodard Funeral Home. Teresa Jett is survived by her son, Jason Rittenberry, and his wife, Melissa, her stepson, Cody Jett, and his wife, Allison, and her sister, Sue West, and her husband, Billy. Funeral services for Norman Lewis Roberts, age 76, of the Sunrise community in Macon County, will be conducted Sunday afternoon at 1 o'clock from the Chapel of Anderson and Son Funeral Home in Lafayette. Interment will follow in Macon County Memorial Gardens. Visitation with the family will begin this morning at 11 and go until 8 o'clock tonight, then again on Sunday from 10 a.m. until time for services at 1 o'clock Sunday afternoon. Family has requested memorials be made to the St. Jude's Children's Research Hospital, and you can make those memorials by calling or going by Anderson and Son Funeral Homes. Norman Roberts is survived by his wife, Laureen, his daughter, Kim Green, and her husband, Chet, a son, Shannon Roberts, and his wife, Angela, a stepdaughter, Christy McDonald and her husband Dan, stepson Jason White and his wife Tammy, by his sister Margie Metter and her husband Ira D, by a brother Jackie Roberts, and by a brother-in-law Will Fowler and his wife Linda.
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14: In our afternoon forecast, calling for sunny, highs today near 96 with a heat index of 100 and calm winds. Tonight, mostly clear, lows around 70, and for Sunday, another warm day at 95 degrees and sunny skies. Sunday night, partly cloudy, lows around 70, and for Monday, calling for a 30% chance of showers, temperature near 90.

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10: In our afternoon forecast, calling for sunny, highs today near 96 with a heat index of 100 and calm winds. Tonight, mostly clear, lows around 70, and for Sunday, another warm day at 95 degrees and sunny skies. Sunday night, partly cloudy, lows around 70, and for Monday, calling for a 30% chance of showers, temperature near 90.

0: He reportedly has a whole bunch of new music coming out soon. I'm thinking that means a new album. We'll see what happens. It's Nate Smith.
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10: In our afternoon forecast, calling for sunny, highs today near 96 with a heat index of 100 and calm winds. Tonight, mostly clear, lows around 70, and for Sunday, another warm day at 95 degrees and sunny skies. Sunday night, partly cloudy, lows around 70, and for Monday, calling for a 30% chance of showers, temperature near 90.

0: 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But maybe this song will help clear things up.
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2: 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Brother Scotty Lankford will preach at Sunrise Missionary Baptist Church Sunday morning at 11. Ebenezer Missionary Baptist Church has canceled services Sunday in order to help with Macedonia Missionary Baptist Church's revival. Brother Tanner Trout will preach at Meadowville Missionary Baptist Church Sunday morning at 11. Brother Brandon Mahaney will preach at Days Crossroads Missionary Baptist Church Sunday evening at 6 p.m. Brother Brody Claraday will preach at Maple Grove No. 2 Missionary Baptist Church Sunday night at 6 o'clock. Southern gospel artists Jonathan Wilburn and Jeff Tolbert and Primitive Road will appear tonight at 6 o'clock at Lafette Missionary Baptist Church. There is no charge for admission. A love offering will be received. Macon County Legislative Body meets in regular session Monday night. Gets underway at 6:30 p.m. Waymakers Center on Alton Hill Road invites you to come and be part of their weekly meetings.
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7: In our afternoon forecast, calling for sunny, highs today near 96 with a heat index of 100 and calm winds. Tonight, mostly clear, lows around 70, and for Sunday, another warm day at 95 degrees and sunny skies. Sunday night, partly cloudy, lows around 70, and for Monday, calling for a 30% chance of showers, temperature near 90.

0: is Jeannie Pruitt from the Grand Ole Opry. 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
1: In our afternoon forecast, calling for sunny highs today near 96 with a heat index of 100 and calm winds. Tonight, mostly clear, lows around 70, and for Sunday, another warm day at 95 degrees and sunny skies. Sunday night, partly cloudy, lows around 70, and for Monday, calling for a 30% chance of showers, temperature near 90.

Standing tall on the Highland Rim, serving northern Middle Tennessee and south central Kentucky 24 hours a day, every day. 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

The latest from Riley Green is on the way, and the International Olympic Committee in the news this week for a slightly disconcerting decision. I'll tell you about it coming up.

0: yet you never thought you'd be such a wonderful, irresistible human being. Listening to all this great country music, but we have always had faith in you. And you are killing it. So how about another song?
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0: in Australia during the Summer Games in the year 2032. The reason it's a little controversial is because this river is a very well-known habitat for hundreds upon hundreds of saltwater crocodiles. But they made a pretty good argument that, you know, with all of the human activity going on, the crocodiles will not be a factor for rowing and canoeing competitors during the Summer Olympics. Are you sure? Are you completely positive about that?
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8: 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With nightly services at 7 p.m., helpers Brother Marty Metter and Brother Brad Whittemore will assist Pastor Brother Jason Wheely. Brother Scotty Lankford will preach at Sunrise Missionary Baptist Church Sunday morning at 11. Ebenezer Missionary Baptist Church has canceled services Sunday in order to help with Macedonia Missionary Baptist Church's revival. Brother Tanner Trout will preach at Meadowville Missionary Baptist Church Sunday morning at 11. Brother Brandon Mahaney will preach at Days Crossroads Missionary Baptist Church Sunday evening at 6 p.m. Brother Brody Claraday will preach at Maple Grove No. 2 Missionary Baptist Church Sunday night at 6 o'clock. Southern gospel artists Jonathan Wilburn and Jeff Tolbert and Primitive Road will appear tonight at 6 o'clock at Lafette Missionary Baptist Church. There is no charge for admission. A love offering will be received. Macon County Legislative Body meets in regular session Monday night, gets under

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1: In our afternoon forecast, calling for sunny, highs today near 96 with a heat index of 100 and calm winds. Tonight, mostly clear, lows around 70, and for Sunday, another warm day at 95 degrees and sunny skies. Sunday night, partly cloudy, lows around 70, and for Monday, calling for a 30% chance of showers, temperature near 90.

0: He is super fun if you ever get the chance to see him in concert. He's a little crazy in concert. That's Russell Dickerson. That's his brand new one.
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14: In our afternoon forecast, calling for sunny. Highs today near 96 with a heat index of 100 and calm winds. Tonight, mostly clear. Lows around 70. And for Sunday, another warm day at 95 degrees and sunny skies. Sunday night, partly cloudy, lows around 70. And for Monday, calling for a 30% chance of showers, temperature near 90.

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3: My father's kind of like, you know when dads get married, they develop that, you know, he was kind of big boned. He was fat. He was fat, I'm not going to lie. He was a man of few words. You know, he would give me that one word advice like, hey, come here. Don't. And a lot of people, when they find out my mother's Mexican, they start speaking Spanish to me. They go, oh, your mom's Mexican? Hablas español porque mi me quiero Taco Bell. I don't know why people do that, you know? I don't go up to some Irish guy and go, hey, your mom's Irish? Hey, let's river dance.
2: 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I'm Tim DeTellis, president of New Missions, wishing you a joyful day.
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18: In our afternoon forecast, calling for sunny highs today near 96 with a heat index of 100 and calm winds. Tonight, mostly clear, lows around 70, and for Sunday, another warm day at 95 degrees and sunny skies. Sunday night, partly cloudy, lows around 70. And for Monday, calling for a 30% chance of showers, temperature near 90.
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Jelly Roll and Heart of Stone. Hi there, I'm Bobby G. Thanks for hanging out this weekend. Got Jason Aldean's latest anytime soon. But first, it's Jordan Davis, Luke Bryan. It's By Dirt.

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1: 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Brother Scotty Lankford will preach at Sunrise Missionary Baptist Church Sunday morning at 11. Ebenezer Missionary Baptist Church has canceled services Sunday in order to help with Macedonia Missionary Baptist Church's revival. Brother Tanner Trout will preach at Meadowville Missionary Baptist Church Sunday morning at 11. Brother Brandon Mahaney will preach at Days Crossroads Missionary Baptist Church Sunday evening at 6 p.m. Brother Brody Claraday will preach at Maple Grove No. 2 Missionary Baptist Church Sunday night at 6 o'clock. Southern gospel artists Jonathan Wilburn and Jeff Tolbert and Primitive Road will appear tonight at 6 o'clock at Lafette Missionary Baptist Church. There is no charge for admission. A love offering will be received. Macon County Legislative Body meets in regular session Monday night. 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
2: In our afternoon forecast, calling for sunny, highs today near 96 with a heat index of 100 and calm winds. Tonight, mostly clear, lows around 70, and for Sunday, another warm day at 95 degrees and sunny skies. Sunday night, partly cloudy, lows around 70, and for Monday, calling for a 30% chance of showers, temperature near 90.

0: That's Co Wetzel and Take the High Road. Hi there, I'm Bobby G. Well, Miley Cyrus had a new album that just came out on Friday, and she had the last conversation with Dolly Parton was about the new album that came out. She said that she's going to send her a vinyl copy of it. And, yeah, because that's what she always did. Dolly was always the first person that she would send one to. So, man, missing Dolly.
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8: In our afternoon forecast, calling for sunny highs today near 96 with a heat index of 100 and calm winds. Tonight, mostly clear, lows around 70. And for Sunday, another warm day at 95 degrees and sunny skies. Sunday night, partly cloudy, lows around 70. And for Monday, calling for a 30% chance of showers, temperature near 90.

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2: 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With nightly services at 7 p.m., helpers Brother Marty Metter and Brother Brad Whittemore will assist Pastor Brother Jason Wheely. Brother Scotty Lankford will preach at Sunrise Missionary Baptist Church Sunday morning at 11. Ebenezer Missionary Baptist Church has canceled services Sunday in order to help with Macedonia Missionary Baptist Church's revival. Brother Tanner Trout will preach at Meadowville Missionary Baptist Church Sunday morning at 11. Brother Brandon Mahaney will preach at Days Crossroads Missionary Baptist Church Sunday evening at 6 p.m. Brother Brody Claraday will preach at Maple Grove No. 2 Missionary Baptist Church Sunday night at 6 o'clock. Southern gospel artists Jonathan Wilburn and Jeff Tolbert and Primitive Road will appear tonight at 6 o'clock at Lafette Missionary Baptist Church. There is no charge for admission. A love offering will be received. Macon County Legislative Body meets in regular session Monday night, gets underway at 6:30 p.m. Waymakers Center on Alton Hill Road invites you to come and be part of their weekly meetings. The most precious natural resource on earth isn't gold or oil, it's clean water. 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
3: In our afternoon forecast, calling for sunny, highs today near 96 with a heat index of 100 and calm winds. Tonight, mostly clear, lows around 70. And for Sunday, another warm day at 95 degrees and sunny skies. Sunday night, partly cloudy, lows around 70. And for Monday, calling for a 30% chance of showers, temperature near 90.

John Morgan, and I was just a kid myself. Hi there, I'm Bobby G. Still to come, South of Sanity, Mr. Zach Top on the way. But first, here's Luke Combs. She got the best.

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0: Zach Top, South of Sanity. Hi there, I'm Bobby G. Well, if you're going to go to the movie theaters this weekend, you got a couple of new options. Ethan Hawke is in a movie called The Wait. And Resident Evil, it's a reboot, which technically the eighth movie in the franchise, both in theaters this weekend.
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2: Let me tell you why it's tough to be a Christian. It is tough to be a Christian when you're sitting in traffic. I'm just trying to say a prayer to God and some guy cuts you off. That's when it's tough to be a Christian. Because I'd just be sitting there going, you know, I just want to thank you, God, and I just pray you would give me humbleness and peaceful. What are you doing, you jerk? You're a jerk! I'll listen to a worship CD in the car and flip out. I'm like, you know, hallelujah. Get out of the left lane! Why in the left lane? Turn off your blinker! Shout to the Lord on the earth.
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5: In our afternoon forecast, calling for sunny, highs today near 96 with a heat index of 100 and calm winds. Tonight, mostly clear, lows around 70, and for Sunday, another warm day at 95 degrees and sunny skies. Sunday night, partly cloudy, lows around 70, and for Monday, calling for a 30% chance of showers, temperature near 90.
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0: Blake Shelton and let him in anyway. Hi there, I'm Bobby Jeep. Well, we're all trying to watch our weight these days. And if you want to make a bacon cheeseburger without the bread, well, someone figured out how to do it. And it doesn't involve lettuce. The key is replacing the bread with something called bread cheese. Have you heard about this stuff? It's cheese, but it's firm enough to stand for the bread. Yeah, I'm trying that this weekend.
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13: In our afternoon forecast, calling for sunny highs today near 96 with a heat index of 100 and calm winds. Tonight, mostly clear, lows around 70, and for Sunday, another warm day at 95 degrees and sunny skies. Sunday night, partly cloudy, lows around 70, and for Monday, calling for a 30% chance of showers, temperature near 90.

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0: Dan and Shay, a couple of great guys. That's Say So. Hi there, I'm Bobby G. Got a lot of good music coming up. Corey Kent's latest, Empty Words. Bury Me in Georgia from Kane Brown and Chris Young. Song called You. That's all coming up next.
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2: 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With nightly services at 7 p.m., helpers Brother Marty Metter and Brother Brad Whittemore will assist Pastor Brother Jason Wheely. Brother Scotty Lankford will preach at Sunrise Missionary Baptist Church Sunday morning at 11. Ebenezer Missionary Baptist Church has canceled services Sunday in order to help with Macedonia Missionary Baptist Church's revival. Brother Tanner Trout will preach at Meadowville Missionary Baptist Church Sunday morning at 11. Brother Brandon Mahaney will preach at Days Crossroads Missionary Baptist Church Sunday evening at 6 p.m. Brother Brody Claraday will preach at Maple Grove No. 2 Missionary Baptist Church Sunday night at 6 o'clock. Southern gospel artists Jonathan Wilburn and Jeff Tolbert and Primitive Road will appear tonight at 6 o'clock at Lafette Missionary Baptist Church. There is no charge for admission. A love offering will be received. Macon County Legislative Body meets in regular session Monday night. Gets underway at 6:30 p.m. Waymakers Center on Alton Hill Road invites you to come and be part of their weekly meetings.
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13: In our afternoon forecast, calling for sunny, highs today near 96 with a heat index of 100 and calm winds. Tonight, mostly clear, lows around 70, and for Sunday, another warm day at 95 degrees and sunny skies. Sunday night, partly cloudy, lows around 70, and for Monday, calling for a 30% chance of showers, temperature near 90.
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1: In your obituary report for today, funeral services for Miss Rosie Davis, age 63, of Tompkinsville, Kentucky, will be conducted at 5 o'clock today at the Bartley & Sons Funeral Home in Tompkinsville, with cremation to follow. Visitation with the family will be from 1 o'clock this afternoon until time for the services at 5 o'clock at the funeral home. In lieu of flowers, donations can be made to assist the family with funeral expenses. Rosie Davis is survived by two daughters, Miranda Valls and Brianna Davis, by a sister, Yvette Wilson, and Rosie's companion, Tony Barney Graves. Funeral services for Teresa Fain Jett, age 74, of Westmoreland, will be conducted Sunday afternoon at 2 o'clock from the Chapel of Woodard Funeral Home. Interment will follow in the New Zion Cemetery in the Rocky Mound community. Family will receive visitors from 3 o'clock today until 8 o'clock tonight, then on Sunday from 11 a.m. until time for services at 2 o'clock at Woodard Funeral Home. In lieu of flowers, the family has requested donations to the Union Hill General Baptist Church. You can make these donations at the office of Woodard Funeral Home. Teresa Jett is survived by her son Jason Rittenberry and his wife Melissa, her stepson Cody Jett and his wife Allison, and her sister Sue West and her husband Billy. Funeral services for Norman Lewis Roberts, age 76, of the Sunrise community in Macon County, will be conducted Sunday afternoon at 1 o'clock from the Chapel of Anderson and Son Funeral Home in Lafayette. Interment will follow in Macon County Memorial Gardens. Visitation with the family will begin this morning at 11 and go until 8 o'clock tonight, then again on Sunday from 10 a.m. until time for services at 1 o'clock Sunday afternoon. Family has requested memorials be made to the St. Jude's Children's Research Hospital, and you can make those memorials by calling or going by Anderson and Son Funeral Homes. Norman Roberts is survived by his wife, Laureen, his daughter, Kim Green, and her husband, Chet, a son, Shannon Roberts, and his wife, Angela, a stepdaughter, Christy McDonald, and her husband, Dan, stepson, Jason White, and his wife, Tammy, by his sister, Margie Metter, and her husband, Ira D., by a brother, Jackie Roberts, and by a brother-in-law, Will Fowler, and his wife, Linda.
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5: In our afternoon forecast, calling for sunny, highs today near 96 with a heat index of 100 and calm winds. Tonight, mostly clear, lows around 70. And for Sunday, another warm day at 95 degrees and sunny skies. Sunday night, partly cloudy, lows around 70. And for Monday, calling for a 30% chance of showers, temperature near 90.

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0: Whittemore will assist Pastor Brother Jason Wheely. Brother Scotty Lankford will preach at Sunrise Missionary Baptist Church Sunday morning at 11. Ebenezer Missionary Baptist Church has canceled services Sunday in order to help with Macedonia Missionary Baptist Church's revival. Brother Tanner Trout will preach at Meadowville Missionary Baptist Church Sunday morning at 11. Brother Brandon Mahaney will preach at Days Crossroads Missionary Baptist Church Sunday evening at 6 p.m. Brother Brody Claraday will preach at Maple Grove No. 2 Missionary Baptist Church Sunday night at 6 o'clock. Southern gospel artists Jonathan Wilburn and Jeff Tolbert and Primitive Road will appear tonight at 6 o'clock at Lafette Missionary Baptist Church. There is no charge for admission. A love offering will be received. Macon County Legislative Body meets in regular session Monday night, gets underway at 6:30 p.m. Waymakers Center on Alton Hill Road invites you to come and be part of their weekly meetings.
1: In our afternoon forecast, calling for sunny, highs today near 96 with a heat index of 100 and calm winds. Tonight, mostly clear, lows around 70, and for Sunday, another warm day at 95 degrees and sunny skies. Sunday night, partly cloudy, lows around 70, and for Monday, calling for a 30% chance of showers, temperature near 90.

0: Megan Maroney, am I okay? Hi there, I'm Bobby G. Well, a list of dead giveaways that someone is smarter than they let on. All right, you ready for this? They gather information before making a judgment. I need to learn how to do that. Very good at problem solving. Yeah, I'm pretty good at that. And they ask a lot of substantial questions, like my grandfather used to say. You got two ears, one mouth. Use them accordingly.
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9: In our afternoon forecast, calling for sunny. Highs today near 96 with a heat index of 100 and calm winds. Tonight, mostly clear, lows around 70. And for Sunday, another warm day at 95 degrees and sunny skies. Sunday night, partly cloudy, lows around 70. And for Monday, calling for a 30% chance of showers, temperature near 90.

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0: Lainey Wilson, my phone, keys, wallet, and you. Hi, I'm Bobby G. Still to come, we've got Coe Wetzel, along with Ella Langley, Jaded, and Luke Combs, Be By You, next.
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2: 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With nightly services at 7 p.m., helpers Brother Marty Metter and Brother Brad Whittemore will assist Pastor Brother Jason Wheely. Brother Scotty Lankford will preach at Sunrise Missionary Baptist Church Sunday morning at 11. Ebenezer Missionary Baptist Church has canceled services Sunday in order to help with Macedonia Missionary Baptist Church's revival. Brother Tanner Trout will preach at Meadowville Missionary Baptist Church Sunday morning at 11. Brother Brandon Mahaney will preach at Days Crossroads Missionary Baptist Church Sunday evening at 6 p.m. Brother Brody Claraday will preach at Maple Grove No. 2 Missionary Baptist Church Sunday night at 6 o'clock. Southern gospel artists Jonathan Wilburn and Jeff Tolbert and Primitive Road will appear tonight at 6 o'clock at Lafette Missionary Baptist Church. There is no charge for admission. A love offering will be received. Macon County Legislative Body meets in regular session Monday night. Gets underway at 6:30 p.m. Waymakers Center on Alton Hill Road invites you to come and be part of their weekly meetings.
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4: In our afternoon forecast, calling for sunny, highs today near 96 with a heat index of 100 and calm winds. Tonight, mostly clear, lows around 70, and for Sunday, another warm day at 95 degrees and sunny skies. Sunday night, partly cloudy, lows around 70. And for Monday, calling for a 30% chance of showers, temperature near 90.
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0: Hudson Westbrook and Painted You Pretty. Hi, I'm Bobby G. Well, have you seen Spider-Man Brand New Day? 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
12: 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With nightly services at 7 p.m., helpers Brother Marty Metter and Brother Brad Whittemore will assist Pastor Brother Jason Wheely. Brother Scotty Lankford will preach at Sunrise Missionary Baptist Church Sunday morning at 11. Ebenezer Missionary Baptist Church has canceled services Sunday in order to help with Macedonia Missionary Baptist Church's revival. Brother Tanner Trout will preach at Meadowville Missionary Baptist Church Sunday morning at 11. Brother Brandon Mahaney will preach at Days Crossroads Missionary Baptist Church Sunday evening at 6 p.m. Brother Brody

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1: In our afternoon forecast, calling for sunny, highs today near 96 with a heat index of 100 and calm winds. Tonight, mostly clear, lows around 70, and for Sunday, another warm day at 95 degrees and sunny skies. Sunday night, partly cloudy, lows around 70, and for Monday, calling for a 30% chance of showers, temperature near 90.

0: my horseback.
1: Cody Johnson and his horseback. Hi, I'm Bobby Jeep. Well, the CMAs just announced that they're doing a televised tribute concert next month to celebrate the legacy of Miss Dolly Parton. There's also a set of collectible Dolly dolls that you can get. And I thought this was cool, too. NASCAR is going to be honoring Dolly by putting her butterfly logo on their cars. Pretty cool stuff.
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12: In our afternoon forecast, calling for sunny highs today near 96 with a heat index of 100 and calm winds. Tonight, mostly clear, lows around 70, and for Sunday, another warm day at 95 degrees and sunny skies. Sunday night, partly cloudy, lows around 70, and for Monday, calling for a 30% chance of showers, temperature near 90.

0: Kenny Chesney. We're all doing it. Carrying on. It's his latest. Hi there, I'm Bobby G. Well, tomorrow kicks off the 14th season for Carrie Underwood as the voice of NBC Sunday Night Football. And this year's version of Waiting All Day for Sunday Night will get you just as pumped up as ever. Cannot wait.
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19: In our afternoon forecast, calling for sunny highs today near 96 with a heat index of 100 and calm winds. Tonight, mostly clear, lows around 70. And for Sunday, another warm day at 95 degrees and sunny skies. Sunday night, partly cloudy, lows around 70. And for Monday, calling for a 30% chance of showers, temperature near 90.
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0: Luke Combs and his latest, Gotta Rethink Some Things. Got Justin Moore, Time's a Ticking on the way, and Tucker Wetmore, Wind Up Missing You. That's next.
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2: 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Brother Scotty Lankford will preach at Sunrise Missionary Baptist Church Sunday morning at 11. Ebenezer Missionary Baptist Church has canceled services Sunday in order to help with Macedonia Missionary Baptist Church's revival. Brother Tanner Trout will preach at Meadowville Missionary Baptist Church Sunday morning at 11. Brother Brandon Mahaney will preach at Days Crossroads Missionary Baptist Church Sunday evening at 6 p.m. Brother Brody Claraday will preach at Maple Grove No. 2 Missionary Baptist Church Sunday night at 6 o'clock. Southern gospel artists Jonathan Wilburn and Jeff Tolbert and Primitive Road will appear tonight at 6 o'clock at Lafette Missionary Baptist Church. There is no charge for admission. A love offering will be received. Macon County Legislative Body meets in regular session Monday night. Gets underway at 6:30 p.m. Waymakers Center on Alton Hill Road invites you to come and be part of their weekly meetings.
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5: In our afternoon forecast, calling for sunny, highs today near 96 with a heat index of 100 and calm winds. Tonight, mostly clear, lows around 70, and for Sunday, another warm day at 95 degrees and sunny skies. Sunday night, partly cloudy, lows around 70. And for Monday, calling for a 30% chance of showers, temperature near 90.
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Hi, I'm Bobby G. Got Graylin James, his song Water at Her Wedding coming up. But first, here's Mr. Blake Shelton and Honeybee.

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11: 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Eben

0: Sunday night at 6 o'clock. Southern gospel artists Jonathan Wilburn and Jeff Tolbert and Primitive Road will appear tonight at 6 o'clock at Lafette Missionary Baptist Church. There is no charge for admission. A love offering will be received. Macon County Legislative Body meets in regular session Monday night. 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
1: In our weather for tonight, looking for mostly clear skies, temperature near 70, and for tomorrow, another warm day at 95 degrees and sunny skies. Sunday night, partly cloudy and lows around 70, and for Monday, calling for a temperature of 93 and a 30% chance of showers. Monday night, a 60% chance of showers and temperature in the mid-60s.
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0: 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See you out here. Game day forecast for this Saturday night as Mother Nature holding on to summer. There is just a slight chance of a shower or thunderstorm, but quite honestly, most all of the shower activity to this point has moved into North Carolina, so be very surprised if we see a shower. Skies actually are clearing a bit, and we're at 88 degrees right now. The winds are calm. We'll drop into the upper 70s as we move through this game. That's your game day forecast. Final word tonight belongs to linebacker Amari Campbell, excited about the playmaking approach of this defensive unit.
1: Yeah, it's great. Yeah, we're all trying to make plays. We're all trying to be the best that we can be whenever we're on the field, and we're just trying to make the team better and lead the team to a victory. So we're all contributing.
0: There's been no talk about this being a tune-up for the SEC season that awaits, but make no mistake, nine straight Southeastern Conference games await, beginning with the Texas Longhorns next week here at Neyland Stadium. Take care of your business, as the guy said, and move on. Update you on the SEC Today scoreboard. Alabama and Florida State, a game that has been hassled by the weather. Seminoles lead it 28-26. They are in the third quarter. South Carolina and Mississippi State have also battled the weather tonight. They're in the third quarter in that one, with the Gamecocks leading 23-21. First quarter, Troy has pulled ahead of Missouri 10-0. Florida leads Auburn 13-3. They're in the first quarter in the Plains. If you missed it earlier, the upset, Kentucky beats Texas A&M 31-21 in College Station. Georgia had no trouble with Arkansas earlier today, 45-17. And make sure you watch the end of Vanderbilt NC State. You're not going to believe how the Commodores beat the Wolfpack, 35-31, a game that, quite honestly, NC State lost. They had it under control throughout the game in Nashville, but to no avail, Vanderbilt escapes with the win. We're glad you're with us for Saturday Night Football tonight. It is 2-0 Tennessee. It is 1-1 Kennesaw State. And kickoff is next.
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